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1: We're a mile north of Beamer here, and looks like we got about 90 hundreds.
2: The left lane going south on Highway 9 out of Pender is blocked.
3: We had some weather move through, and start time is going to be delayed about a half hour.
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9: Diamondbacks Radio Network on the call. That was a Ketel Marte two-run home run as the Arizona Diamondbacks closed down the Dodgers 4-2. LA has lost 8 of their last 9. Tigers outlast the Giants 3-1, scoring in extra innings, 10 innings to get that work done. Brewers outlast the Twins 4-3, walking it off in the 10th inning as Jacob Mizorowski becomes the second fastest player in baseball history to reach 200 strikeouts. NBA legend Don Nelson passed away on Sunday at the age of 86. He won 5 championships with the Celtics as a player, and he is the second winningest head coach of all-time NBA history.
11: It'll dip down to about 68 tonight under partly cloudy skies, northeasterly winds, 5 to 10 miles per hour. Mainly cloudy skies expected tomorrow, highs level off around 85. Partly cloudy tomorrow night, lows level off around 67. Mainly cloudy Tuesday, with daytime highs approaching 87. 84 Wednesday. I'm weatherology meteorologist Laura Lockwood on West Point's 107.9 The Bull.

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6: The Houston at Padres game is scoreless in the top of the second. Houston was a half game ahead of the Rangers in the AL West to start the day. Texas was beaten at home 10-5 by Baltimore. Atlanta in 10 innings beat the Yankees 2-1 in New York. The A's won at Boston again 4-3. Tampa Bay won its sixth game in a row 4-1 at Seattle. Milwaukee has the best record in the majors, and in 10 innings, the Brewers beat Minnesota 4-3. At Philadelphia in 12 innings, the Phils edged Toronto 7-6, and the Dodgers have lost 8 of 9 after Arizona beat LA 4-2. Ty Gibbs took the NASCAR race at Iowa. Alex Palou was the IndyCar winner. Michael Brennan, the golf tournament winner in Greensboro, so he'll be at the PGA playoffs that start this week. In tennis, Coco Gauff won her fourth round match in Toronto. That's a tune-up tournament for the U.S. Open. WNBA, Minnesota over Dallas today.
7: Dip down to about 68 tonight under partly cloudy skies, northeasterly winds 5 to 10 miles per hour. Cloudy skies with a few peaks of sun tomorrow, daytime highs approaching 85. Lows dip down to about 69 tomorrow night, partly cloudy skies. Mainly cloudy skies Tuesday with daytime highs approaching 87. 84 Wednesday. I'm weatherology meteorologist Laura Lockwood on West Point's 107.9 The Bull.
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1: It doesn't matter. It's 5 o'clock somewhere.
0: It's always on 5 in Margaritaville, come to think of it.
1: Yeah, I heard that.
0: You've been there, haven't you?
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4: Dodgers are looking a little snake-bitten.
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4: Diamondbacks Radio Network on the call. That was a Ketel Marte two-run home run as the Arizona Diamondbacks closed down the Dodgers 4-2. LA has lost 8 of their last 9. Tigers outlast the Giants 3-1, scoring in extra innings, 10 innings to get that work done. Brewers outlast the Twins 4-3, walking it off in the 10th inning as Jacob Mizorowski becomes the second fastest player in baseball history to reach 200 strikeouts. NBA legend Don Nelson passed away on Sunday at the age of 86. He won 5 championships with the Celtics as a player, and he is the second winningest head coach of all-time NBA history.
6: We'll dip down to about 68 tonight under partly cloudy skies, northeasterly winds 5 to 10 miles per hour. Cloudy skies with a few peaks of sun tomorrow, daytime highs approaching 85. Lows dip down to about 69 tomorrow night. Partly cloudy skies. Mainly cloudy skies Tuesday, with daytime highs approaching 87. 84 Wednesday. I'm weatherology meteorologist Laura Lockwood on West Point's 107.9 The Bull.

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5: In the Sunday night ball game in San Diego, the Padres have the lead 4-2 over Houston in the bottom of the fifth. Three-run homer for Fernando Tatis Jr. The Padres only a game and a half out of the last NL wild card behind Philadelphia and Arizona. Arizona beat the Dodgers again 4-2. LA has dropped 8 of its last 9. Meanwhile, Philadelphia got a couple Kyle Schwarber homers and won in 12 innings over Toronto 7-6. Tampa Bay won its 6th straight game 4-1 at Seattle. The A's beat Boston again 4-3. Atlanta in 10 innings down the Yankees in New York 2-1. Cubs and White Sox each won. Baltimore won at Texas 10-5. Detroit in 10 innings was a 3-1 winner at San Francisco. Basketball Hall of Famer Don Nelson died at the age of 86. In the WNBA, Minnesota now 27-7 beat Dallas 103-90. Kayla McBride scored 43 points.
6: Rolls over off around 68 tonight under mainly cloudy skies. Winds out of the northeast, 5 to 10 miles per hour. More clouds than sun tomorrow. Daytime highs approaching 85. Lows dip down to about 69 tomorrow night. Partly cloudy. Mainly cloudy skies expected Tuesday with highs around 87. 84 Wednesday. I'm weatherology meteorologist Laura Lockwood on West Point's 107.9 The Bull.
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3: In the Sunday night ball game at San Diego, the Padres have hit 3 homers and lead Houston 5-2. In the bottom of the 7th, Fernando Tatis Jr. with a 3-run homer. Arizona beat the Dodgers again 4-2, led 4-0 in the second inning. The Dodgers have lost 8 of their last 9 games. New pitcher Tarek Skubal will be starting Monday in L.A. White Sox beat Cleveland 5-3. Cubs a 10-2 win at Kansas City. Milwaukee has the best record in the majors, 74-44. After the Brewers won in 10 innings today, 4-3 over Minnesota. Milwaukee will play at San Diego starting Monday night, and then it's the Brewers at Dodger Stadium next weekend for 4, including Saturday night on Fox TV. Philadelphia got 2 Kyle Schwarber homers and eventually won in 12 innings over Toronto 7-6. Tampa Bay won at 6 straight. A's in Atlanta with wins. Basketball Hall of Famer Don Nelson died at the age of 86.
4: Bulls level off around 68 tonight under mainly cloudy skies. Winds out of the northeast, 5 to 10 miles per hour. More clouds than sun tomorrow. Daytime highs approaching 85. Lows dip down to about 69 tomorrow night. Partly cloudy. Mainly cloudy skies expected Tuesday with highs around 87. 84 Wednesday. I'm weatherology meteorologist Laura Lockwood on West Point's 107.9 The Bull.

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7: Everything's final in Major League Baseball tonight in San Diego. The Padres hit 4 home runs and beat Houston 7-2. Fernando Tatis Jr., a 3-run homer. So the Padres just a game out of the last NL wild card behind Philadelphia and Arizona. Arizona beat the Dodgers again 4-2. It was 4-0 in the second inning. The Dodgers have lost 8 of 9. LA's new pitcher Tarek Skubal goes Monday at home. Blake Snell due off the injured list to go Tuesday. As for Baltimore, a win at Texas 10-5, so the Rangers still just a half game behind Houston in the AL West standings. In the AL Central, White Sox a 3.5-game lead after beating Cleveland 5-3. Tampa Bay won its 6th game in a row, wins for the A's, and for Atlanta in 10 innings at the Yankees 2-1, extra inning victories for Milwaukee and Philadelphia. Basketball Hall of Famer Don Nelson died at the age of 86, second winningest coach in NBA history.
8: Mainly cloudy skies expected tonight. Lows around 68. Winds out of the northeast, 5 to 10 miles per hour. High temperatures reach up to 85. Tomorrow, partly cloudy. Partly cloudy skies tomorrow night. Lows dip down to about 69. More clouds than sun Tuesday, with daytime highs approaching 87. 84 Wednesday. I'm weatherology meteorologist Laura Lockwood on West Point's 107.9 The Bull.
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4: In the Sunday night ball game at San Diego, the Padres have hit three homers and lead Houston 5-2 in the bottom of the seventh. Fernando Tatis Jr. with a three-run homer. Arizona beat the Dodgers again 4-2, led 4-0 in the second inning. The Dodgers have lost eight of their last nine games. New pitcher Tarek Skubal will be starting Monday in L.A. White Sox beat Cleveland 5-3. Cubs a 10-2 win at Kansas City. Milwaukee has the best record in the majors, 74-44. After the Brewers won in 10 innings today, 4-3 over Minnesota. Milwaukee will play at San Diego starting Monday night, and then it's the Brewers at Dodger Stadium next weekend for four, including Saturday night on Fox TV. Philadelphia got two Kyle Schwarber homers and eventually won in 12 innings over Toronto 7-6. Tampa Bay won at six straight. A's in Atlanta with wins. Basketball Hall of Famer Don Nelson died at the age of 86.
5: Mainly cloudy skies expected tonight. Lows around 68. Winds out of the northeast, 5 to 10 miles per hour. High temperatures reach up to 85. Tomorrow, partly cloudy. Partly cloudy skies tomorrow night. Lows dip down to about 69. More clouds than sun Tuesday, with daytime highs approaching 87. 84 Wednesday. I'm weatherology meteorologist Laura Lockwood on West Point's 107.9 The Bull.

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4: Everything's final in Major League Baseball tonight in San Diego. The Padres hit 4 home runs and beat Houston 7-2. Fernando Tatis Jr., a 3-run homer. So the Padres just a game out of the last NL wild card behind Philadelphia and Arizona. Arizona beat the Dodgers again 4-2. It was 4-0 in the second inning. The Dodgers have lost 8 of 9. LA's new pitcher Tarek Skubal goes Monday at home. Blake Snell due off the injured list to go Tuesday. As for Baltimore, a win at Texas 10-5, so the Rangers still just a half game behind Houston in the AL West standings. In the AL Central, White Sox a 3.5 game lead after beating Cleveland 5-3. Tampa Bay won its 6th game in a row, wins for the A's, and for Atlanta in 10 innings at the Yankees 2-1. Extra inning victories for Milwaukee and Philadelphia. Basketball Hall of Famer Don Nelson died at the age of 86, second winningest coach in NBA history.
5: Mainly cloudy skies expected tonight. Lows around 68. Winds out of the northeast, 5 to 10 miles per hour. High temperatures reach up to 85. Tomorrow, partly cloudy. Partly cloudy skies tomorrow night. Lows dip down to about 69. More clouds than sun Tuesday, with daytime highs approaching 87. 84 Wednesday. I'm weatherology meteorologist Laura Lockwood on West Point's 107.9 The Bull.
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8: Basketball Hall of Famer Don Nelson passed away at the age of 86. He's the second winningest coach in NBA history and won 5 titles as a player with Boston. Lions quarterback Teddy Bridgewater retired, so Detroit is signing quarterback Joshua Dobbs. Panthers QB Haynes King is out this week at least with a hamstring injury, so Carolina signed quarterback Kyle Trask. In the WNBA, Minnesota is 27-7 after beating Dallas 103-90. Kayla McBride with 43 points, including a record 10 of 14 from three-point range. Alex Palou, the IndyCar winner in Portland. At Iowa, the NASCAR race went to Ty Gibbs. Baseball's Sunday night game in San Diego was won by the Padres, who hit 4 home runs and defeated Houston 7-2. Atlanta, in 10 innings, edged the Yankees 2-1. Philadelphia came back to beat Toronto in 12 innings, 7-6.
9: Mainly cloudy skies expected tonight. Lows around 68. Winds out of the northeast, 5 to 10 miles per hour. High temperatures reach up to 85. Tomorrow, partly cloudy. Partly cloudy skies tomorrow night. Lows dip down to about 69. More clouds than sun Tuesday, with daytime highs approaching 87. 84 Wednesday. I'm weatherology meteorologist Laura Lockwood on West Point's 107.9 The Bull.
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5: The Padres won the Sunday night ball game at home, beating Houston 7-2. Fernando Tatis Jr., a three-run homer. The Padres just one game out of the last NL wildcard spot behind Philadelphia and Arizona. Arizona beat the Dodgers again 4-2. LA has lost 8 of 9. Philadelphia came back for a 12-inning win against Toronto 7-6. Kyle Schwarber hit 2 home runs. He has 35. Baltimore got 2 homers from Pete Alonso and won at Texas 10-5. Tampa Bay won its 6th game in a row, 4-1 at Seattle. The A's won at Boston again, 4-3. Atlanta edged the Yankees in 10 innings, 2-1. Milwaukee, with the best record in the majors, 74-44, won in 10 innings against Minnesota, 4-3, wins for the Cubs and the White Sox. Basketball Hall of Famer Don Nelson died at the age of 86. NASCAR win for Ty Gibbs. Alex Palou, the IndyCar winner.
6: Mainly cloudy skies expected tonight. Lows around 68. Winds out of the northeast, 5 to 10 miles per hour. High temperatures reach up to 85. Tomorrow, partly cloudy. Partly cloudy skies tomorrow night. Lows dip down to about 69. More clouds than sun Tuesday, with daytime highs approaching 87. 84 Wednesday. I'm weatherology meteorologist Laura Lockwood on West Point's 107.9 The Bull.
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4: Bullseye Weather. Rolls over around 68 overnight under mainly cloudy skies. Northeast winds 5 to 10 miles per hour. A mix of clouds and sun. Monday, high temperatures reach up to 85. Lulz of Alaf around 69. Monday night, partly cloudy. Cloudy skies with a few peaks of sun. Tuesday, with highs around 87. 84 Wednesday. I'm weatherology meteorologist Laura Lockwood on West Point's 107.9 The Bull.
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6: Lulls level off around 68, overnight under mainly cloudy skies, northeast winds 5 to 10 miles per hour. A mix of clouds and sun, Monday high temperatures reach up to 85. Lulls level off around 69, Monday night partly cloudy. Cloudy skies with a few peaks of sun, Tuesday with highs around 87, 84 Wednesday. I'm weatherology meteorologist Laura Lockwood on West Point's 107.9 The Bull.
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6: Lows overall around 68, overnight under mainly cloudy skies, northeast winds 5 to 10 miles per hour. A mix of clouds and sun. Monday, high temperatures reach up to 85. Lows overall around 69, Monday night, partly cloudy. Cloudy skies with a few peaks of sun Tuesday, with highs around 87. 84 Wednesday. I'm weatherology meteorologist Laura Lockwood on West Point's 107.9 The Bull.
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agribusiness updates from the people who know. 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

0: food chain took a risk. 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
1: Lows of low around 68, overnight under mainly cloudy skies, northeast winds 5 to 10 miles per hour. A mix of clouds and sun, Monday high temperatures reach up to 85. Lows of low around 69, Monday night partly cloudy. Cloudy skies with a few peaks of sun, Tuesday with highs around 87, 84 Wednesday. I'm weatherology meteorologist Laura Lockwood on West Point's 107.9 The Bull.
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3: We're a mile north of Beamer here, and looks like we got about 90 hundreds.
4: The left lane going south on Highway 9 out of Pender is blocked.
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6: Lows dip down to about 68 overnight under mainly cloudy skies. Winds out of the northeast, 8 to 15 miles an hour. Sunshine mixed with clouds at times Monday. High temperatures reach up to 85. Monday night, lows level off around 69. Mainly cloudy skies expected Tuesday, with daytime highs approaching 87. 85 Wednesday. I'm weatherology meteorologist Megan Mulford on West Point's 107.9 The Bull.
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5: We're a mile north of Beamer here, and looks like we got about 90 hundreds.
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10: Sunshine mixed with clouds at times today, with daytime highs approaching 85. East winds 8 to 15 miles an hour. Partly cloudy skies again tonight, lows level off around 69. A blend of clouds and sun tomorrow, high temperatures reach up to 87. Partly cloudy skies Wednesday, with highs in the mid-80s, storms likely Thursday. I'm weatherology meteorologist Megan Mulford on West Point's 107.9 The Bull.
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1: I'm Connie Green in the KTIC News Center, which is sponsored by TNT Coins in Fremont, trusted experts buying coins, silver, jewelry, and collectibles. A two-vehicle accident took place on Highway 24 about 2 miles west of Stanton at the intersection of 563rd and a half Avenue just before 11 o'clock Friday morning. The accident, which was responded to and is under investigation by the Stanton County Sheriff's Office, occurred when a semi hauling a side dump trailer had slowed on Highway 24 to turn north onto 563rd and a half Avenue and was struck in the rear by a westbound SUV driven by 24-year-old Stanton woman, who advised she didn't see the turn signal activated. She was treated at the scene by EMS and declined medical transport. Seatbelt usage and airbags deploying are credited with lessening injuries, if not preventing death. The SUV was a total loss. The Norfolk Fire and Rescue and Stanton Fire and Rescue responded to that scene to assist. The Cumming County Board of Supervisors meets tomorrow morning at the courthouse in West Point. The Board of Supervisors will hear reports from Economic Development, the Roads Department, and the Emergency Manager. There will also be a public hearing for the trustees of Hospital Authority No. 1 and discussion on federal funding as it relates to the Wisner Bridge Expansion Project and potential updates to zoning regulations. Tomorrow's meeting starts at 9 a.m. Two drunk driving incidents and a trespassing person at the Cargill plant are among the matters on the Washington County Sheriff's activity summary for this past week. A report of child abuse, participating in the National Night Out event in Blair, and a handful of loose livestock, cows and sheep, are also on that report from Sheriff Mike Robinson. Dependent on the weather, there will be a traffic switch in our area tomorrow. On Nebraska Highway 15 south to Pilger, traffic will be switched to the west side of the intersection. Traffic on Highway 275 will also be shifted slightly to the north near the intersection of Highway N15 north. Work being done includes construction of the new intersection on the east side of N15 south and temporary pavement for construction phasing on N15 North. Flaggers may also be in use for this area. A 12-foot width restriction will be in effect. The work is expected to last for 2 days. Those are the latest stories from the KTIC News Center.
2: Once again, we're going to see a little bit of patchy fog for the morning commutes. We'll see some gradual clearing and sunshine. We'll get up to an afternoon high of 86 this afternoon. Winds will be out of the northeast at around 10 to 15. Tonight, then, a few clouds will dip back down to a low of 70. For tomorrow, sunshine with a high of 88. Tomorrow night, a few clouds and a low of 67. Then for your Wednesday, sunshine with a high of 86. Wednesday night, chance for showers and thunderstorms, a chance of precip at around 90%, will dip back down to a low right around 64. Thursday, showers and thunderstorms likely, we'll see a chance of precipitation at 80%, and again, we'll get up to an afternoon high of 73. Thursday night, chance for showers and thunderstorms as well, cloudy skies, and again, a low right around 60, and for your Friday, another round of showers and thunderstorms can't be ruled out. Cloudy skies, and we'll get back up to only an afternoon high of 73. That is your Bullseye weather forecast. Is taking a quick glance at some temperatures real quick across northeast Nebraska this morning. Our friends over in Norfolk, they currently sit at 70. Columbus sit at 72. Fremont 72. Wahoo at 73. Sioux City at 72, Wayne in at 70, and a Prince in Ottawa in at 70, and Decatur sits in at 71. Do have a little light thunder shower just sitting right over the top of Ceresco, right along Highway 77. A little non-severe thunder shower pushing its way across our friends down into Saunders County. Currently, right now here in West Point, we sit at about 70 degrees and a little patchy fog here at West Point's 107.9 The Bull.
0: Let's fire up a new hour of Nebraska's Best Country from the Deers Ford Lincoln Studios, Fremont, USA, with 107.9 The Bull.

There you go. It's the late, great Toby Keith, and I should have been a cowboy on a Northeast Nebraska's number one choice. Welcome on into the Deers Ford Lincoln Studios. Doug Anderson, glad to be along with you for the ride. It's recovery day for many, as the Cumming County Fair wrapped up yesterday, and a special thanks to all the volunteers and the Cumming County Fair board members that made it another successful 2026 Cumming County Fair. We say thank you. Here's Garth Brooks.

0: You really can go with a Garth Brooks on a Monday with Much Too Young to Feel This Damn Old on a Northeast Nebraska's number one choice. Dougie Anderson hanging out with you as Back to the Grind we go. As again, starting off a little patchy fog across our listening area today. But guess what? We're going to see some sunshine as the day rolls along. We'll get up to an afternoon high of 86. Winds will be out of the northeast at around 10 to 15. And then tonight we'll dip back down to a low of 70. A little warmer tomorrow as well with a high of 88. Later on this morning, we're going to find out who is going to be our grand prize winner of our Comfy Comfort Summer Giveaway. Someone's going to win that five-piece set, patio set from our good friends at Stan Ortmeyer True Value. Also, special thanks to the Wisner Care Center for sponsoring the Comfy Comfort Summer Giveaway. We'll draw the grand prize winner for that coming up at about 7:45 this morning. 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
1: More of Nebraska's best country warming up in the bullpen. But first, it's headline sports.
2: I'm Joel Janicek. The Cumming County Fair Town Team Baseball Tournament concluded yesterday with the championship game. It was Blair outscoring West Point 9-8. The Omaha Storm Chasers were held to just four base runners in a 3-1 loss to the Toledo Mudhens yesterday afternoon. Brett Squires hit a home run and Jacob Berry went 2-for-3, but it was not enough to propel the offense in the two-run loss. The Storm Chasers, now 55-58 overall, will take the day off today as they head to Columbus to take on the Clippers for a six-game series beginning tomorrow. The Sioux City Explorers couldn't carry over the momentum from Saturday night's heroics, falling 9-6 to Chicago yesterday as the Dogs denied the Explorers a sweep. Sioux City begins a crucial divisional series against Fargo-Moorhead tomorrow night at 7. The Nebraska softball team has released its 2026 fall schedule. NU will open the fall with a doubleheader against Kansas on September 26th. The games are set for noon and 2 p.m. at Boland Stadium. The Huskers will then host UNO for games on Sunday, October 4th. The Big Red will head to Kansas City for a game against the Kansas City Diamonds of the Professional Softball League on October 10th. The Huskers will follow that with a game against Kansas the same day. Nebraska will close out the fall season with a pair of contests against South Dakota State on October 17th. The Huskers return 10 athletes from last year's Women's College World Series team and welcome 3 transfers and 7 freshmen. The Creighton men's basketball team has added another non-conference game to their schedule for the upcoming season. The Blue Jays will host Bethune-Cookman at the CHI Health Center on Wednesday, November 18th. A tip-off time is to be announced. Scores from around Major League Baseball from yesterday. The Nationals beat the Reds 7-1. It was the Athletics getting past the Red Sox 4-3. The Mets downed the Pirates 11-1. It was the Braves over the Yankees 2-1. The Phillies beat Toronto 7-6. The Marlins downed the Angels 12-3. The Cubs beat the Royals 10-2. The Brewers got past the Twins 4-3. It was the Chicago White Sox over the Guardians 5-3. St. Louis Cardinals beat the Rockies 7-4. It was the Orioles over the Rangers 10-3. The Tigers beat the Giants 3-1. It was the Rays beating the Mariners 4-1. The Diamondbacks got past the Dodgers 4-2, and the Padres beat the Houston Astros 7-2. For KTIC Sports, I'm Joel Janicek.
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3: Basketball Hall of Famer Don Nelson passed away at the age of 86. He's the second winningest coach in NBA history and won 5 titles as a player with Boston. Lions quarterback Teddy Bridgewater retired, so Detroit is signing quarterback Joshua Dobbs. Panthers QB Haynes King is out this week at least with a hamstring injury, so Carolina signed quarterback Kyle Trask. In the WNBA, Minnesota is 27-7 after beating Dallas 103-90. Kayla McBride with 43 points, including a record 10 of 14 from three-point range. Alex Palou, the IndyCar winner in Portland. At Iowa, the NASCAR race went to Ty Gibbs. Baseball's Sunday night game in San Diego was won by the Padres, who hit 4 home runs and defeated Houston 7-2. Atlanta, in 10 innings, edged the Yankees 2-1. Philadelphia came back to beat Toronto in 12 innings, 7-6.
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0: 6:22, now the time, here at 107.9, The Bull, a little over an hour from now. We're going to sit down and visit with Julie Wolfgram from Smeal Fire Apparatus, as they're going to be holding a hiring event this week. We'll have all the details on how you could be a part of it and join the Smeal team over at Smeal Fire Apparatus in Snyder. Details at about 7:30 this morning. By the way, in just a little bit, we'll hear from Dylan Scott. Stay tuned for that. But right now, it's Keith Urban with the Blacktop Inns. Good morning.

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1: I'm Connie Green in the KTIC News Center, which is sponsored by TNT Coins in Fremont. A two-vehicle accident at Highway 24 about 2 miles west of Stanton Friday morning. No major injuries are noted in that accident near 563rd and a half Avenue. The Cumming County Board of Supervisors meets tomorrow morning at the courthouse in West Point. Agenda items include discussion on federal funding related to the Wisner Bridge expansion project and potential updates to zoning regulations. That meeting tomorrow starts at 9 a.m. Road work expected tomorrow at Highway 15 south near Pilger and the Highway 275 area. You can expect delays. Those are the latest stories from the KTIC News Center.
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Well, we do not have a fog advisory this morning, but we are seeing some pretty patchy, dense fog this morning for the morning commute. And again, we'll continue kind of see that through the morning hours, but then again, we'll see some sunshine eventually. And we'll get up to an afternoon high of 86. Winds will be out of the south at around 10 to 15. Tonight then, dip back down to a low of 70. As we roll to tomorrow, sunshine with a high of 88. Tomorrow night, a few clouds at a low of 67. Look for your Wednesday, sunshine with a high of 86. Wednesday night, chance for showers and thunderstorms. Yeah, 90% chance of precip already for Wednesday night with a low run around 64. For your Thursday, showers and thunderstorms will be likely as well. 80% chance of precip with a high of 73. Thursday evening, chance for showers and thunderstorms and a low ran around 60. And by Friday, another round of showers and thunderstorms in the afternoon with a high of 73. That is your Bullseye weather forecast. It is currently right now here in the hearts of cattle country. Again, seeing a little dense fog for the morning commute. And sitting at about 70 degrees here at West Point's 107.9 The Bull.

0: There you go, Mr. Brad Paisley, on American Saturday Night on 107.9 of the Bull. It's about 6:37 now the time. Coming up in just a few moments, do have an agribusiness update on the way. Remember, it's never too late to grab those West Point Community Foundation raffle tickets. They're just $5. You can stop by the KTIC studios and grab them. 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Grand prize winner is going to receive a pair of Husker volleyball season tickets. That means you get a pair of tickets to every regular season home match. Wouldn't that be a treat? Proceeds from the raffle will go towards scholarships to area schools like Wisner-Pilger, Bancroft Rosalie, West Point Beamer, and Guardian Angel Central Catholic. Don't forget to help support the West Point Community Foundation. Grab that $5 raffle ticket, and you could score that pair of Husker volleyball season tickets. We'll draw the grand prize winner with our friends from the West Point Community Foundation coming up on Monday, August 31st. 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
2: Grain futures are off to a slightly higher start as we are back to trade here early on a Monday morning. Chad Moyer with you and a recap of the ag markets. Let's go to the overnight session in the ECBOT here this morning. Last trade, September corn is up 1.25 at 4:40 1/4. December up 1.5. March is up 1.25. September soybeans up 6.25 at 11:65 1/4. November up 6.5. January up 6.75. September bean oil up 71. September soybean meal is up 1.10 a ton. September Kansas City wheat is up 12.25 at 7:26 1/4, and December is up 12. March is up 11.75 this morning. Friday's market highlighted stronger wheat prices as the market alternates between higher and lower closes over the last seven sessions. For corn and soybeans, traders remain uncomfortable moving the markets higher with favorable crop weather signaling stronger yield potential. Analysts expect this week's WASDE and crop production reports to show elevated production estimates, at least robust ending stocks for corn. Crude oil higher today, heightened tensions in the Middle East. USDA did announce Friday sales 238,000 metric tons of soybeans for delivery to China in the 26-27 marketing year. With a month left in the current marketing year, corn bookings are running 103% of USDA projections. France's corn output for this year is seen down 35% year over year. Analysts see this week's crop production report estimating a corn yield at 183 bushels to the acre and soybeans 53 bushels to the acre. Multiple events of showers and thunderstorms are forecast for this week and next week across the Corn Belt. Overnight in crude oil this morning, you have September crude oil up 80 cents at 78.98. Again, at last check in the grains, corn 1 to 2 higher, soybeans are up about 6, wheat in Kansas City 11 to 12 higher. Livestock futures at the end of last week, mostly higher on the mercantile. October live cattle 35 higher, 225.27. December down 22. February was down 7. September feeder cattle 365 higher, 345.22. October up 297. November up 227. October lean hogs 50 higher, 82.22. December up 35. February up 15. Class 3 milk futures September 3 cents higher, 17.25. October down 2. November up 3. Cash cattle country, pretty quiet on Friday. Nothing additional to report in terms of any movement. Nebraska did move 41,500 head in the cash market last week. Beef cutouts were higher. Choice up 50 cents. Selects up 2.59. Over in the hog trade on Friday, Iowa, Minnesota, the average 97.81, down 55. Carcass value 2.24 higher. And at the terminals, barrels and gilts 2 higher, 70. Sows were 8 to 10 higher, 53 to 59. Chad Moyer reporting.
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There you go. It's a little Texas, and guess what? We got to kick a little at 6:47. Now the time here at 107.9 of the Bull. On the way, a couple of different holidays are being celebrated today on this Monday, on the 10th day of August. Details in just a few. But right now, Jason Aldean teaming up with Miranda Lambert, and it drowns the whiskey on 107.9 the Bull, coming to you live inside the Deers Ford Lincoln Studios.

0: There you go, Jason Aldean, Miranda Lambert to the Drowns, the Whiskey on a Monday. You're in 107.9 The Bull. As we head back to work we go after a very busy weekend for many, especially if you're taking part in the Cumming County Fair. And another successful Cumming County Fair is in the books. Special thanks to those who were able to stop by and see us in the building number 12. And that is why today we get to celebrate National Lazy Day. So if you've been putting something off today, today might be the perfect day to use that excuse that, you know what, I just don't have time for that. As again, today, National Lazy Day. Also today, we celebrate National S'mores Day. Graham crackers, chocolate, and a toast and marshmallow. Perfect combination. And again, roast those things over the fire, and we got a delicious s'mores being celebrated today. Today also, we celebrate National Connecticut Day. Today's also World Lion Day. Those are just a few of the holidays celebrated today with NationalDayCalendar.com, where they celebrate every day with 107.9 The Bull.
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0: All right, it's 6:54 now. The time as you head out the door. Again, we are seeing some patchy fog across our listed area. Get those headlights turned on this morning so others can see you. As again, that fog will impact your morning commute as we head back to work. Well, if you missed it on Saturday night prior to the Dylan Marlowe concert, we drew out the grand prize winner for $500 worth of meat. And a special thanks to our great sponsors, Graybill's Foods, along with our friends at Stan Ortmeyer True Value of Wisner, Beamer, and West Point, the Cumming County Feeders Association, and also our friends at the Mighty Giant at Tub Grinders by Jones Manufacturing in Beamer. All those great sponsors were part of the $500 Meet You at the Fair giveaway. And guess what? Anybody happen to know Brian Williams of Beamer? Well, he picked up the $500 worth of meat. Congratulations to Brian Williams of Beamer being the grand prize winner of the Meet You at the Fair. $500 worth of meat from Graybill's Foods going to be headed your way. If you happen to know Brian, let him know. He's our latest big winner right here on 107.9 The Bull. 6:56 now the time. 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
1: I'm Connie Green in the KTIC News Center, which is sponsored by TNT Coins and Fremont, appraising and buying coins, silver, jewelry, and collectible treasures. A 43-year-old West Point man who entered pleas midway through his May jury trial was denied a request for probation in Cumming County District Court on Thursday. Joseph Hyman was sentenced to 3 years in prison for first-degree false imprisonment and attempted first-degree domestic assault. Hyman faces a maximum of 6 years in prison. With good behavior, Hyman will have to serve at least 18 months of his sentence and was given credit for 15 days already served. A plea agreement executed in Cumming County District Court Thursday resulted in the reduction in charges of a former West Point man who was charged with 5 counts of sexual assault. 38-year-old Alberto Torres Tlatinchi of Omaha pled no contest to 2 counts of negligent child abuse, both of which carry a penalty of up to a year in jail. Before agreeing to a plea deal, Torres Tlatinchi had been charged with 3 counts of first-degree sexual assault of a child and 1 count each of third-degree sexual assault of a child and third-degree sexual assault. Convictions on his original charges would have resulted in 3 sentences of 20 years and up to life in prison, plus up to an extra 4 years. Torres Tlatinchi posted 10% of a $200,000 bail while his case was pending in county court last year. No Name Creek in Blair may get a name. The Blair City Council will consider a request to give No Name Creek the name Carter Valley Creek. Rezoning and updating some of the duties of staff of the city are also on the agenda for that meeting tomorrow evening. The complete agenda can be found online at blairne.gov. A ceremony and celebration Saturday for the Winnebago Tribe of Nebraska. Approximately 1,600 acres of Winnebago reservation land was returned to the tribe. That ceremony, the land back ceremony, included the blessing of the land, an honor song, dancing, and more. The property was confiscated in the 1970s and has since then been the subject of decades of efforts by volunteers, attorneys, congressional and federal partners, and more. A traffic note for those who use I-29, work on setting the steel beams for a bridge at the Onawa exit gets underway this week. Most of that work will be at night. I-29 traffic will be pushed to the exit and entrance ramps. Those are the latest stories from the KTIC News Center.
2: And once again, we're going to continue to see a little patchy fog for the morning commute. Maybe give yourself a little extra time. Make sure you got those headlights turned down this morning so others can see you. We'll see some gradual clearing and sunshine. Get up to an afternoon high of 86. Winds will be out of the northeast and around 10 to 15. Tonight, then, partly cloudy skies and a low right around 70. But as we roll to tomorrow, sunshine with a high of 88. Tomorrow night, partly cloudy and a low of 67. For your Wednesday, sunshine with a high of 86. Wednesday night, we'll call for a chance for some showers and possible thunderstorms. And again, about a 90% chance of precip on Wednesday night. Dip back down to a low of 64. Thursday, showers likely, possible thunderstorms. Chance precip at around 80% with a high of 73. Thursday night, another round of showers and thunderstorms likely. Cloudy skies at a low of 60. And then on Friday, another round of showers and thunderstorms early on with a high of 73. Temperatures around the area this morning. Friends in Norfolk at 72. Albion 71. Columbus at 72. Friends in Wayne at 71. Sioux City at 70. Onawa at 72. Blair 72. Friends in Fremont 73. And Oahu sits it at 74. We are seeing some light scattered showers stretching across Butler County, stretching from just to the south of Brainerd down toward DeWitt. right now here in the hearts of cattle country this morning. As you hit the door, we currently sit at about 72 degrees in a little dense fog here at West Point's 107.9 The Bow.
0: Kicking off another hour of Nebraska's best country. Straight out of the Deers Ford Lincoln Studios, 107.9 The Bull.

That's Cody Johnson in The Painter. 12 minutes after 7 o'clock here at 107.9 of the Bull. Out of the way here in just a little bit, we'll talk a little bit about National S'mores Day. But here's Dwight Yoakam.

0: There you go, it's Dwight Yoakam, and always late with your kisses on a Northeast Nebraska's number one choice. You know, me and Chad Moyer were sitting down in building number 12 down at the Cumming County Fair, and Dwight Yoakam came on the radio during Spotlight Saturday night, and he goes, "Is Dwight Yoakam still touring?" I says, "I think so. Let's double check." Yeah, Dwight Yoakam is still out on a tour. A lot of his tour stops over the next few weeks, though, look to be on the East and West Coast, with one stop, though. Chad was thinking about it. He's going to be in Colorado Springs coming up this fall. On the way, ag information in just a little bit, but as I mentioned, today is National S'mores Day. What's the best way to enjoy a s'mores? Is it the classic with graham crackers, chocolate, and a toasted marshmallow? Or do you do something a little more unique with like a fudge stripe cookie, toasted marshmallow, for a little extra chocolatey twist? Or I've had one person mention to me they add a Reese's peanut butter cup for the chocolate. Head to the 107.9 Apple Facebook page and chime in with your answers. Do you enjoy s'mores kind of the classic way, or do you kind of come up with your own concoction? 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Time now for a check of sports. 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
1: More of Nebraska's best country warming up in the bullpen. But first, it's headline sports.
2: I'm Joel Yanacek. The Cumming County Fair Town Team Baseball Tournament concluded yesterday with the championship game. It was Blair outscoring West Point 9-8. The Omaha Storm Chasers were held to just four base runners in a 3-1 loss to the Toledo Mud Hens yesterday afternoon. Brett Squires hit a home run and Jacob Berry went 2-for-3, but it was not enough to propel the offense in the two-run loss. The Storm Chasers, now 55-58 overall, will take the day off today as they head to Columbus to take on the Clippers for a six-game series beginning tomorrow. The Sioux City Explorers couldn't carry over the momentum from Saturday night's heroics, falling 9-6 to Chicago yesterday as the Dogs denied the Explorers a sweep. Sioux City begins a crucial divisional series against Fargo-Moorhead tomorrow night at 7. The Nebraska softball team has released its 2026 fall schedule. NU will open the fall with a doubleheader against Kansas on September 26th. The games are set for noon and 2 p.m. at Boland Stadium. The Huskers will then host UNO for games on Sunday, October 4th. The Big Red will head to Kansas City for a game against the Kansas City Diamonds of the Professional Softball League on October 10th. The Huskers will follow that with a game against Kansas the same day. Nebraska will close out the fall season with a pair of contests against South Dakota State on October 17th. The Huskers returned 10 athletes from last year's Women's College World Series team and welcomed 3 transfers and 7 freshmen. The Creighton men's basketball team has added another non-conference game to their schedule for the upcoming season. The Blue Jays will host Bethune-Cookman at the CHI Health Center on Wednesday, November 18th. A tip-off time is to be announced. Scores from around Major League Baseball from yesterday. The Nationals beat the Reds 7-1. It was the Athletics getting past the Red Sox 4-3. The Mets downed the Pirates 11-1. It was the Braves over the Yankees 2-1. The Phillies beat Toronto 7-6. The Marlins downed the Angels 12-3. The Cubs beat the Royals 10-2. The Brewers got past the Twins 4-3. It was the Chicago White Sox over the Guardians 5-3. St. Louis Cardinals beat the Rockies 7-4. It was the Orioles over the Rangers 10-3. The Tigers beat the Giants 3-1. It was the Rays beating the Mariners 4-1. The Diamondbacks got past the Dodgers 4-2, and the Padres beat the Houston Astros 7-2. Frankie Harris made an 18-foot birdie putt on the final hole for a 12-under 59 and won the Pinnacle Bank Championship in Omaha yesterday with a par on second playoff hole for his first Korn Ferry Tour title in only his sixth start this year. Harris shot a 27 on the back nine of the club at Indian Creek by making just over 153 feet of putts. For KTIC Sports, I'm Joel Yanacek.
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4: Basketball Hall of Famer Don Nelson passed away at the age of 86. He's the second winningest coach in NBA history and won 5 titles as a player with Boston. Lions quarterback Teddy Bridgewater retired, so Detroit is signing quarterback Joshua Dobbs. Panthers QB Haynes King is out this week at least with a hamstring injury, so Carolina signed quarterback Kyle Trask. In the WNBA, Minnesota is 27-7 after beating Dallas 103-90. Kayla McBride with 43 points, including a record 10 of 14 from three-point range. Alex Palou, the IndyCar winner in Portland. At Iowa, the NASCAR race went to Ty Gibbs. Baseball's Sunday night game in San Diego was won by the Padres, who hit 4 home runs and defeated Houston 7-2. Atlanta, in 10 innings, edged the Yankees 2-1. Philadelphia came back to beat Toronto in 12 innings, 7-6.
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0: It's about 7:21, and now the time here on 107.9 of the Bull. Coming up just a little bit, we'll be joined by Julie Wolfgram from Smeal Fire Apparatus, as they're going to be holding a hiring event this week. We'll have all the details on how you can be a part of it, and you can learn a little bit about what Smeal Fire Apparatus has to offer, the great benefits, and so much more. Stay tuned for that again at about 7:30 this morning. Also about 7:45, we'll announce our grand prize winner for the Comfy Comfort Summer Giveaway. That's right. We're going to give away that patio set with our good friends from Stan Ortmeyer True Value, and also powered in part by our good friends at the Wisner Care Center. Friends of the West Point Community Theater would like to thank everybody who stopped by and saw them in building number 16 down at the Cumming County Fair, and those that maybe are able to win some movie passes or free popcorn. And again, they'll be back with the movies this weekend, though. Showtimes, 7:30 all 3 nights. Minions and Monsters will be the movie. Minions and Monsters will show this Friday, Saturday, and Sunday at 7:30 at the West Point Community Theater. 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
6: Finalists have been announced, and Nebraska is well represented. I'm Alex Makovica on the Rural Radio Network with today's agriculture news. Good morning. The National FFA Convention and Expo is just around the corner. 23 Nebraska FFA members have been named national finalists in the Agri-Science Fair. They'll represent chapters including Johnson County Central, Southern Valley, Norris, Silver Lake, and Boone Central. Four more Nebraska FFA members are national finalists in their Ag Proficiency Awards. Those are Esther Van Overbeek of Waverly, Jalen Wolfinger of SEM, Reese Hirschfield of York, and Carson Ryman of Gothenburg. Nebraska also has 11 chapters earning 3-star ratings in the National Chapter Award Program: Beatrice, Lakeview, Minden, Norfolk, Stewart, and Waverly. Just to name a few. Those finalists will be recognized during the 2026 National FFA Convention in Indianapolis. State regulators have filed a complaint against a grain dealer based on concerns from a single producer. Steve White has details.
10: The Nebraska Public Service Commission reached a settlement with the Andersons.
3: The PSE alleges the Ohio agribusiness failed to make timely payments to a farmer who had multiple grain deliveries. The PSE says the Andersons and the producer have now reached an agreement. The state reminds producers buyers are required to make timely payments as they ask anyone with similar delays to come forward and see if this was an isolated incident or broader pattern.
6: Thanks, Steve. 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She's spent the summer in Washington, D.C., interning for the American Farm Bureau. 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

0: There you go. Chris Jansen going to fix you a drink on a Monday on 107.9 of the board. 7:29 now the time. Coming up in just a little bit. We'll have a complete check on that bullseye weather forecast. How long is this foggy conditions going to hang around? We'll have the details in just a little bit. And speaking of that, we did get a report from the open mic feature through the KTIC radio app, powered in part by our good friends at Kelp Seed and Fertilizer, with locations in West Point and Fremont. And let's go to the open mic feature and get the information to pass along.
1: Hey there, Mr. Doug. This is Mr. Rex here. I'm here at the Hooper, and the fog is pretty thick as I drop down into the valley here, but it was pretty good all the way to Hooper here. Now, maybe half mile visibility, maybe a little less. Anyway, there you go, 275, foggy.
0: As once again, special thanks to our loyal listener Rex tuning in this morning, and also passing along some important information of the foggy conditions along Highway 275. You can pass along information as it becomes available to us through the KTIC radio app and the open mic feature. 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On the way, we're going to sit down and visit with Julie Wolfgram, and we're going to talk a little bit about the Smeal Fire Apparatus hiring event that's taking place this week. 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
3: I'm Connie Green in the KTIC News Center, which is sponsored by TNT Coins in Fremont. No Name Creek in Blair will get a name. The Blair City Council will consider a request to give the creek a name at tomorrow night's City Council meeting. The complete agenda can be found online at blairne.gov. A ceremony and celebration Saturday for the Winnebago Tribe of Nebraska. Approximately 1,600 acres of Winnebago reservation land was returned to the tribe. The property was confiscated in the 1970s and since then has been the subject of decades of efforts by volunteers, attorneys, congressional and federal partners, and more. A traffic note for I-29, they will be setting steel beams for a bridge at Onawa this week. Most of that work will be at night. I-29 traffic will be pushed to the exit and entrance ramps. Those are the latest stories from the KTIC News.

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1: 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And first off, Julie, thanks again for joining us today.
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1: 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Just give us a little background on what Smeal Fire Apparatus does.
2: Well, Smeal was locally owned for a very long time, and it did end up getting bought out, but we still build the most amazing custom fire apparatus in the country, I'd like to say.
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1: Now, you guys are looking to add some members to your team. You're going to hold an on-site hiring event on a Tuesday, August 11th. That'll be at Smeal Fire Apparatus in Snyder from 2 to 7 p.m. Tell us a little bit about the event and the benefits of being part of the Smeal team.
2: Well, a lot of, you know, people love that our benefits, you know, our medical, dental, vision, that package, you know, that all starts day one. We also offer, you know, 401k, which you're immediately vested when you start. You're going to get PTO from day one. And right now we're offering a $3,000 sign-on bonus for all roles.
1: And tell us a little bit about some of the roles you're looking to hire.
2: Well, definitely experienced press brake operators. We're looking for forklift operators, a quality tech, maintenance. We definitely need to fill a couple maintenance roles. But we have welding positions opened and automotive painters. It's a hard one to fill. It's a skill set that isn't easily come by. So, but we have, you know, positions open for assemblers with, you know, if you don't have any experience, but you're looking to join a great team, you know, we do train. So you don't have to have experience to come work there either.
1: And again, this on hiring event will take place again Tuesday, August 11th. That'll be from 2 to 7 p.m. If somebody's thinking about attending, anything certain they should bring with them?
2: Not really. If you could apply online, and, you know, beforehand, you can apply right on our website. If you just type in, you know, Smeal Fire Apparatus careers, you should be able to pull that up. Apply online, just stop in. And, you know, on-site interviews, everybody's going to get an interview, a tour of the facility. And if you're kind of unsure what you're really looking for, we can help, you know, place you in a role that, you know, you might be interested in or want to learn more about.
1: Somebody's listening here today and they just want to change. Why Smeal Fire Apparatus?
2: Well, we support our employees fully. You know, we want everybody to come and feel like they're part of the team, and the room to grow, that's a big part of it. You know, you may come in entry level, but we truly believe on promoting from within.
1: Again, if you're just happen to be looking for a change, take part in the hiring event at Smeal Fire Apparatus. And again, that's Tuesday, August 11th from 2 to 7 p.m. They'll have an on-site hiring event, have an interview. We'll get a tour of the facility, learn about all the great benefits. And again, Smeal Fire Apparatus, Julie, they love being involved in the community, don't they?
2: Absolutely. We have partnerships with 8 local schools that we provide internships with the JAG programs, and also those that don't have the JAG programs. We also support the local libraries. We support town happenings, and anything that our employees are involved in, we try to be a part of that too.
1: And again, they would love to have you be part of their team. Plan to be part of their hiring event on Tuesday, August 11th from 2 to 7 p.m. If somebody's listening here this morning, they like to get more details, maybe like to apply ahead of time, how can they do so?
2: You know, go online, go to Smeal Fire Apparatus Careers. That should pull up the website. Or if you have trouble, you know, applying, you can just give us a call right there at Smeal Fire Apparatus, and our number's located right online there.
1: Again, Smeal Fire Apparatus, August 11th, their hiring event from 2 to 7 p.m. On-site interviews. They'd love to have you be part of the team. As we wrap up here today, anything else that you'd like to add?
2: Just, you know, come out, give us a shot. And if anything, you know, you're just curious about what the facility looks like, just come out and grab a tour. And, you know, it might be something you're not ready for right now, but come see what we're about.
1: Again, today, we

0: Been visiting with Julie Wolfgram, HR with Smeal Fire Apparatus in Snyder, talking a little bit about the hiring event that'll take place Tuesday, August 11th from 2 to 7 p.m. at Smeal Fire Apparatus in Snyder. They'd love to see you. And again, Julie, thanks again for taking the time to join us today.
1: Yeah, I appreciate it. Thank you.
0: And that'll do it for this update on KTIC.
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0: All right, it's 7:39, and now the time here at 107.9 of the Bull. Coming up here in just a few moments, we are going to celebrate your special birthdays and anniversaries. 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It'll run from 10 until 4 at the Legion Hall in Beamer. 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Take a little 45 minutes to an hour out of your day and make a difference by giving the gift of life with the American Red Cross in Beamer this upcoming Wednesday from 10 until 4 p.m. It's 7:40 now, the time. It's time we get ready to celebrate here on Monday.
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0: Birthdays and anniversaries, then we go back and celebrate on a Sunday, August 9th. A happy birthday to Pat Johnson from Kathy and Michael. Also a happy birthday, Pat, from Dwayne. Birthdays and anniversaries that we get to celebrate here on a Monday on the 10th day of August. A happy birthday, Reed, love Papa Bruce and Grandma Sue. And also a happy birthday, Hux, love Grandpa, Grandma, Justin, Chase, Jamie, Renly, and Presley. 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
0: It's about 7:41 now the time here at 107.9 of the Bull. Coming up here in about 4 minutes, we're going to find out who is going to be the grand prize winner of our Comfy Comfort Summer Giveaway. Going to win that five-piece patio set courtesy of our good friends from Stan Ortmeyer. 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We'll draw that grand prize winner after we hear from Travis Tritt.
11: I got a ride.

0: There you go. It's Travis Tritt. It is a great day to be alive on the Northeast Nebraska's number one choice. You know, we drew the grand prize winner for the meets on Saturday. And, well, now we're going to draw the grand prize winner for the patio sets. And Amber, going to join me. Our front office person for KTIC Traffic. And good morning, Amber. How are you?
1: Good morning. I'm all right.
0: Well, we drew the winner. We got Brian Williams that won the meets over the weekend from down at the fair in building number 12.
1: Congratulations.
0: And so Brian was pretty excited.
1: Awesome.
0: So now we're going to find out who's going to win the Comfy Comfort patio set. And that is courtesy of our friends at Stan Ortmeier True Value, with locations in Wisner, Beamer, and West Point. Also, a special thanks to our friends from the Wisner Care Center for sponsoring it as well. And again, this five-piece set comes with a set of chairs that even recline, Amber.
1: Oh, those sound so nice.
0: You know, somebody said to me when I was down at the booth, and they said, you know what? I don't really have a place for it. I says, you know what? The chairs recline. Put them in your living room.
1: No, there you go.
0: So once again, a special thanks to everybody who got signed up down at the booth, who also stopped out at the Stan Ortmeier True Value locations, who also got signed up online at KTICradio.com. Well, now we're going to finally draw a winner, and our winner is, who's it going to be? Amber.
1: Oh, goodness. David Disher from West Point.
0: Congratulations to David Disher of West Point. He is the grand prize winner of our Comfy Comfort summer giveaway with our friends from Stan Ortmeier True Value. A five-piece patio set going to be headed his way. And again, congratulations to David being our latest grand prize winner right here on 107.9 The Bull. Thanks again for stopping in, Amber.
1: Well, thank you for having me, Doug.
0: And thanks again for just rolling with the punches this morning.
1: Well, that's what you got to do in radio.
0: That's right. 7:48 now the time. How would you like to win a pretty big jackpot of over $300 in cash? Well, you're going to have that chance coming up when we play Initial Response. It's just about 2 minutes away with our friends from Creative Expressions on 107.9 The Bull.

0: 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If your three initials match the following three letters in the same order, call 402-372-9191 within 2 minutes. You'll score today's amount. If there's no winner, The Bull adds $10.79 to the next morning's jackpot. It'll grow until we get a winner. Now, here are the three initials for you to match with Initial Response.
1: Well, once again, we have a jackpot of $334.49. How would you like to take that home this morning? Well, you're going to have that opportunity if we happen to match up your initials, playing Initial Response with our good friends from Creative Expressions on the main streets of West Point. 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Let's get to the initials and see what happens. With our first initial up for you this morning, that is a D. That is a D as in Danielle. D as in David. D is our first initial this morning. Middle initial we have for you this morning, that is an I. I as in Irene. I as in Ivan. I is our middle initial for you this morning. So we got a D-I. And our last initial for you this morning, that is a V. V as in Victor. V is our last initial for you this morning. So we have a D-I-V. A D-I-V. If that happens to match your initials in that exact order, call 372-9191, and guess what? You can take the jackpot of $334.49. Playing Initial Response this morning, powered in part by Creative Expressions on the main street of West Point. Your 2 minutes, they start right now.
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1: Well, once again, we have the initials D-I-V. D-I-V were the initials for Initial Response. And guess what? With those initials, we actually did not get a response this morning. So, that means we got to add another $10.79 to our jackpot. We have to $345.28. $345.28 could be yours for tomorrow morning when you play Initial Response with us, powered in part by our good friends at creative expressions. It's now about 7:56, and now the time, as once again, it's time for the Joyride Song of the Day, powered in part by Joyride Public Transit. Book your next ride, whether you live in Burt or Cumming County, you can book a ride with Joyride. We'll get you to and from your destination with Joyride Public Transit. Here's Sawyer Brown Band, Cafe on the Corner.

0: There you go with Sawyer Brown Band in Cafe on the Corner. It's kind of crazy to think back to when county fair season got underway. The Madison County Fair enjoyed a little concert with the Sawyer Brown Band, and that's how we kind of kicked off county fair season. And then, of course, we kind of wrapped it up over the weekend with the Dylan Marlowe concert and the big parade right here in West Point at the Cumming County Fair. And again, if you happen to see a Cumming County Fair board member or one of the volunteers, extension workers, everybody who made the fair a huge success, thank them for everything that they do to make this great fair happen right here in Cumming County. As they say, it takes a village to make it happen. Minute before 8, it's now time for the Morning Pledge of Allegiance. 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
4: 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A two-vehicle accident took place on Highway 24 about 2 miles west of Stanton at the intersection of 563rd and a half Avenue just before 11 o'clock Friday morning. The accident, which was responded to and is under investigation by the Stanton County Sheriff's Office, occurred when a semi hauling a side dump trailer had slowed on Highway 24 to turn north onto 563rd and a half Avenue and was struck in the rear by a westbound SUV driven by 24-year-old Stanton woman, who advised she didn't see the turn signal activated. She was treated at the scene by EMS and declined medical transport. Seatbelt usage and airbags deploying are credited with lessening injuries, if not preventing death. The SUV was a total loss. The Norfolk Fire and Rescue and Stanton Fire and Rescue responded to that scene to assist. The Cumming County Board of Supervisors meets tomorrow morning at the courthouse in West Point. The Board of Supervisors will hear reports from Economic Development, the Roads Department, and the Emergency Manager. There will also be a public hearing for the trustees of Hospital Authority No. 1 and discussion on federal funding as it relates to the Wisner Bridge Expansion Project and potential updates to zoning regulations. Tomorrow's meeting starts at 9 a.m. Two drunk driving incidents and a trespassing person at the Cargill plant are among the matters on the Washington County Sheriff's activity summary for this past week. A report of child abuse, participating in the National Night Out event in Blair, and a handful of loose livestock, cows and sheep, are also on that report from Sheriff Mike Robinson. Dependent on the weather, there will be a traffic switch in our area tomorrow. On Nebraska Highway 15 south to Pilger, traffic will be switched to the west side of the intersection. Traffic on Highway 275 will also be shifted slightly to the north near the intersection of Highway N15 north. Work being done includes construction of the new intersection on the east side of N15 south and temporary pavement for construction phasing on N15 North. Flaggers may also be in use for this area. A 12-foot width restriction will be in effect. The work is expected to last for 2 days. Those are the latest stories from the KTIC News Center.
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0: Well, once again, we are going to see still some lingering fog this morning, but again, we'll eventually see some clearing and sunshine with an afternoon high of 86, winds of the end of the north at around 10 to 15. Tonight's a few clouds with a low right around 70. As we roll to tomorrow, partial sunshine with a high of 88. Tomorrow night's a few clouds and a low of 67. For your Wednesday, sunshine with a high of 86. Wednesday night, a chance for showers and thunderstorms. About a 90% chance of precip with a low right around 64. And then for your Thursday, showers and possible thunderstorms. Chance of precip at around 80% with a high of 73. Thursday night, another round of showers and thunderstorms. Cloudy skies and a low of 60. And Friday, a chance for showers and thunderstorms with a high of 73. That is your Bullseye weather forecast. Is currently right now here in the hearts of cattle country this morning. We are seeing some cloudy skies and sitting at about 72 degrees here at West Point's 107.9 The Bull.
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1: 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But first, it's Headline Sports.
2: I'm Joel Janicek. The Cumming County Fair Town Team Baseball Tournament concluded yesterday with the championship game. It was Blair outscoring West Point 9-8. The Omaha Storm Chasers were held to just four base runners in a 3-1 loss to the Toledo Mudhens yesterday afternoon. Brett Squires hit a home run and Jacob Berry went 2-for-3, but it was not enough to propel the offense in the two-run loss. The Storm Chasers, now 55-58 overall, will take the day off today as they head to Columbus to take on the Clippers for a six-game series beginning tomorrow. The Sioux City Explorers couldn't carry over the momentum from Saturday night's heroics, falling 9-6 to Chicago yesterday as the Dogs denied the Explorers a sweep. Sioux City begins a crucial divisional series against Fargo-Moorhead tomorrow night at 7. The Nebraska softball team has released its 2026 fall schedule, and you will open the fall with a doubleheader against Kansas on September 26th. The games are set for noon and 2 p.m. at Boland Stadium. The Huskers will then host UNO for games on Sunday, October 4th. The Big Red will head to Kansas City for a game against the Kansas City Diamonds of the Professional Softball League on October 10th. The Huskers will follow that with a game against Kansas the same day. Nebraska will close out the fall season with a pair of contests against South Dakota State on October 17th. The Huskers returned 10 athletes from last year's Women's College World Series team and welcomed 3 transfers and 7 freshmen. The Creighton men's basketball team has added another non-conference game to their schedule for the upcoming season. The Blue Jays will host Bethune-Cookman at the CHI Health Center on Wednesday, November 18th. A tip-off time is to be announced. Scores from around Major League Baseball from yesterday. The Nationals beat the Reds 7-1. It was the Athletics getting past the Red Sox 4-3. The Mets downed the Pirates 11-1. It was the Braves over the Yankees 2-1. The Phillies beat Toronto 7-6. The Marlins downed the Angels 12-3. The Cubs beat the Royals 10-2. The Brewers got past the Twins 4-3. It was the Chicago White Sox over the Guardians 5-3. St. Louis Cardinals beat the Rockies 7-4. It was the Orioles over the Rangers 10-3. The Tigers beat the Giants 3-1. It was the Rays beating the Mariners 4-1. The Diamondbacks got past the Dodgers 4-2, and the Padres beat the Houston Astros 7-2. Frankie Harris made an 18-foot birdie putt on the final hole for a 12-under 59 and won the Pinnacle Bank Championship in Omaha yesterday with a par on second playoff hole for his first Korn Ferry Tour title in only his sixth start this year. Harris shot a 27 on the back nine of the club at Indian Creek by making just over 153 feet of putts. For KTIC Sports, I'm Joel Janicek.
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4: Basketball Hall of Famer Don Nelson passed away at the age of 86. He's the second winningest coach in NBA history and won 5 titles as a player with Boston. Lions quarterback Teddy Bridgewater retired, so Detroit is signing quarterback Joshua Dobbs. Panthers QB Haynes King is out this week at least with a hamstring injury, so Carolina signed quarterback Kyle Trask. In the WNBA, Minnesota is 27-7 after beating Dallas 103-90. Caleb McBride with 43 points, including a record 10 of 14 from three-point range. Alex Palou, the IndyCar winner in Portland. At Iowa, the NASCAR race went to Ty Gibbs. Baseball's Sunday night game in San Diego was won by the Padres, who hit 4 home runs and defeated Houston 7-2. Atlanta, in 10 innings, edged the Yankees 2-1. Philadelphia came back to beat Toronto in 12 innings, 7-6.
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0: There you go. It's Lee Bryce and Rumor. It's 8:22 now the time here at 107.9 of the Bull. Time now for some ag information here this morning. With that, we send it over to Chad Moyer.
1: All right. Thanks very much there, Doug. Let's take a look at ag information here on a Monday on the Bull. Several new herbicide active ingredients are moving one step closer to growers' fields, offering additional tools for managing herbicide-resistant weeds in corn and soybean production. In its June 2026 registration actions, the EPA completed registration decisions on several new herbicide active ingredients, and three are particularly relevant for corn and soybean production. None are on the shelf yet, but all three are progressing towards the market. Each adds a useful option for managing herbicide-resistant weeds, especially water hemp and Palmer amaranth. Amit Jala with Nebraska Extension says on the regulatory side, two of the three herbicides received EPA registrations on June 30th, and the third advanced through a review over the same period. Together, these herbicides do introduce two modes of action, WSSA Group 12 and 14, that could expand options for managing herbicide-resistant weeds. Now, none are available yet. All three herbicides are moving towards the market. None will be on the shelf for this season. Again, watch EPA registrations. But Jala says expect more complex labels. These new registrations are likely to carry runoff, erosion, endangered species, and spray drift requirements. Read the label carefully once the products are available. If you'd like to read up more on those three chemical options that are working their way towards the crop protection market, check out the full story up on my blog. The Alliance for the Future of Agriculture in Nebraska has announced that Trey Stewart has joined the team as the Livestock Development Coordinator, also serving as the Executive Director of the Nebraska State Dairy Association. In this dual role, Trey will bring his passion for agriculture and industry experience to support AFAN's mission of fostering growth and innovation within Nebraska's livestock sector. As AFAN Livestock Development Coordinator, Trey will assist livestock producers who are looking to locate, modernize, or expand their operations, and with Nebraska State Dairy Association, he'll serve as an advocate for the Nebraska dairy industry, representing dairy producers at the local, state, and national levels. Ag Processing, Inc. and the Port of Gray Harbors have celebrated the grand opening of AGP's new Terminal 4 export facility. It marks the completion of a transformative project that significantly expands ag export capacity at one of the West Coast's most strategic deepwater ports. The new facility represents a culmination of years of planning, investment, collaboration between AGP and the Port of Gray's Harbor. The project includes a state-of-the-art ship loader at Terminal 4, expanded unloading and storage capacity, along with supporting port infrastructure designed to increase efficiency, improve vessel loading speeds, and strengthen export opportunities for U.S. agriculture. Dean Turnus is chair of the AGP Board of Directors. He says Terminal 4 represents a long-term investment in the future of the co-op and the farmers they serve. Member owners continue to invest in assets that allow to compete globally while returning value back to rural America. That's ag information here at KTIC. Chad Moyer reporting.
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12: I'm Connie Green in the KTIC News Center, which is sponsored by TNT Coins in Fremont. A two-vehicle accident at Highway 24 about 2 miles west of Stanton Friday morning. No major injuries are noted in that accident near 563rd and a half Avenue. The Cumming County Board of Supervisors meets tomorrow morning at the courthouse in West Point. Agenda items include discussion on federal funding related to the Wisner Bridge expansion project and potential updates to zoning regulations. That meeting tomorrow starts at 9 a.m. Road work expected tomorrow at Highway 15 south near Pilger and the Highway 275 area. You can expect delays. Those are the latest stories from the KTIC News Center.
0: It's 8:29 now, the time here at 107.9 The Bull. We got a complete check of that bullseye weather forecast coming up in just a little bit. Sounds like some rain definitely going to be in store later on of this week. Details will be out of the way. 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
14: 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Grains were higher in the overnight as futures are working in risk premium with war concerns after a weekend of fresh conflict and headlines. The Strait of Hormuz is still closed, and Russia and Ukraine continue to attack each other and more grain infrastructure, while the Black Sea is effectively closed of any exports. And China reportedly bought 10 more cargoes of U.S. soybeans yesterday, working on the expected 25 million metric tons for 2026. And later this week, we'll have an updated WASD that comes out on Wednesday, and we'll likely see positioning ahead of that. On the cattle side of things, cash trade was mostly 235 to 370 last week, a higher trend on the week, which could be supportive here today as cattle open to the upside. September corn is up one at 440. December up 3/4 at 462 3/4. September soybeans up 1 3/4 at 1160 3/4. November up 2.5 at 1178 3/4. September Chicago wheat up 8 3/4 at 648 1/2. December up 8.5 at 666 3/4. September Casey wheat up 11 3/4 at 725 3/4. December up 11 1/4 at 741 3/4. August live cattle are up 50 cents at 232.20. October up 57 at 225.82. August feeders are up 35 at 352. September up 52 at 345.75. October lean hogs up 50 cents at 82.72. December up 42 at 74. And class 3 milk for September up 4 pennies at 17.29 here on the Rural Radio Network.
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9: Sunshine mixed with clouds at times, with fog and spots early today, with daytime highs approaching 85. Easterly winds, 8 to 15 miles an hour. Partly cloudy skies again. Tonight, lows around 69. High temperatures reach up to 87. Tomorrow, a mix of clouds and sun. Partly cloudy Wednesday, with highs in the mid-80s. Thunderstorms likely. Thursday. I'm weatherology meteorologist Megan Mulford on West Point's 107.9 The Bull.
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Northeast Nebraska's best country. 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

0: 107.9 of the Bone. That's music right there from Phil Vassar and Carlene at 844. Now the time on a Monday. That means it's time to make somebody a winner on a Monday. $10 meat certificate could be handed to you during More Meat Mondays, brought to you in part by the Cumming County Feeders Association, 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All those great sponsors, part of More Meat Mondays here this morning. Number to dial in, 402-372-9191. If you'd like to win that $10 meat certificate, it can be yours. 402-372-9191. Let's go lucky caller number five. Lucky caller number five. You can hook yourself up with a $10 meat certificate on More Meat Mondays. As long as you haven't won something, though, in the past 60 days. If you won something in the past 60 days in your household, you're not eligible to call in and win. I'd like to give everybody a fair chance. 402-372-9191. Let's go lucky caller number five, and we'll make you a winner on 107.9 The Bull.
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There you go. It's music right there from the Diamond Rail, and we're going to meet in the middle as we've rolled on into the best decade of country music with a 90s and a 9, powered in part by our good friends at your local DQ here in West Point. They can cool you off over the next couple of days with a cool treat. Stop by and see Alex and the crew at your local DQ right here in West Point, where happy tastes good. Coming to you live inside the Deers Ford Lincoln Studios, trying to recover after four very busy days down in building number 12 at the Cumming County Fair. We'll run through our grand prize winners coming up in just a little bit. Stay tuned for that right around the corner. But right now, it's Brooks and Dawn, a Little Miss Honky Tonk. 107.9 The Bull. Good morning.

0: There you go, it's Trace Lawrence and a time marches on at 107.9 of the Bulls, the 90s and 9. I'm moving along inside the Deers Ford Lincoln Studios. The Sour of Country Music, powered in part by our good friends at the Dairy Queen here in West Point, where happy tastes good. Big congratulations to our grand prize winners down at the Cumming County Fair, as once again, congratulations to Brian Williams of Beamer. Taking home that $500 worth of meat for the Meet You at the Fair promotion, powered in part by Grape Hills Foods, Stan Ortmeyer True Value, the Cumming County Feeders Association, and the Mighty Giant at Tub Grinders with Jones Manufacturing in Beamer. 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
8: Bullseye Weather! Sunshine mixed with clouds at times, with fog in spots early today, with daytime highs approaching 85. Easterly winds, 8 to 15 miles an hour. Partly cloudy skies again. Tonight, lows around 69. High temperatures reach up to 87. Tomorrow, a mix of clouds and sun. Partly cloudy Wednesday, with highs in the mid-80s. Thunderstorms likely. Thursday. I'm weatherology meteorologist Megan Mulford on West Point's 107.9 The Bull.
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11: 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Grains are mixed to start the week. Corn futures are slightly lower. Later this week, we'll have an updated WASDE report, and traders are looking for corn yield and production estimates that are just slightly below July's numbers, near 183 bushels per acre and just below 16 billion bushels of production. Soybeans are a couple pennies higher, boosted by the bean oil. China reportedly bought 10 more cargoes of U.S. beans yesterday, working on the expected 25 million metric tons for 2026. And wheat futures are working in some risk premium with war concerns after a weekend of fresh conflict and headlines. The Strait of Hormuz is still closed, and Russia and Ukraine continue to attack each other and more grain infrastructure, while the Black Sea is effectively closed of any exports. September corn is down 3/4 at 438 and a quarter. December down a half at 461 and a half. September soybeans up 1.5 at 1160 and a half. November up 1.5 at 1177 and 3/4. September Chicago wheat up 7 3/4 at 647 and a half. December up 7.5 at 665 and 3/4. September Kansas City wheat up 9 at 7. 7-

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0: Wet Blanket, we're walking away on 107.9 of the Bull, live inside the Deer Sport Lincoln Studios with the Ottawa Migos, Fernando, Tony, and a little Lugnut. 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And a special thanks to Tony and Little Lugnut for stopping by yesterday in building number 12 prior to the parade. I was able to sit down and visit with them and learn a little bit more about Deers Ford Lincoln, Fremont, USA. Remember, today we celebrate National S'mores Day. What's the best way to enjoy a s'more? The classic way with the graham crackers, chocolate, and a toasted marshmallow? Or do you do something a little more unique like fudge stripe cookies, or maybe you use a Reese's peanut butter cup? Head to the 107.9 The Bull Facebook page to chime in with your answers. Ann says she always goes the classic way. Stacy says the classic as well. Debbie says neither. She is just not into s'mores, I guess. Kelly says she actually prefers s'mores coffee. Also, we had Teresa says she goes the classic way. And Pat says she goes the classic as well. And as again, good excuse to fire up the fire pit tonight and celebrate National S'mores Day. Here in just a little bit, we'll keep the 90s at 9 moving along here at 107.9 The Bull.
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0: Kevin Sharp and Nobody Knows on 107.9 of the Bulls Country's all-time hits. That'll pretty much wrap it up for me, Doug Ederson. We saw a little fog earlier this morning roll through, but again, now we're going to see some sunshine as the day rolls along and get up to an afternoon high of 86. Going to be kind of a hot, sticky, muggy day again. Tonight, then, we'll dip back down to a low of 70. Tomorrow, even a little warmer with a high of 89. And then tomorrow night, a low of 67. Pretty good chance for some showers and storms rolling in Wednesday evening into Thursday and Friday. We'll keep our eyes on events and keep you in touch. Hopefully, you can enjoy the rest of your Monday. As we got Mr. Julianicek, he is coming in next. J.D. Gibbs will join you later this afternoon. And again, keep it locked right here throughout your workday with 107.9 The Bull.
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11: Good morning, Chad Moyer with you. Time for the Daily Crop Water Use Report, utilizing the latest information from Nebraska Extension. This is for well-watered crops in and around West Point and Cumming County, northeast and east central Nebraska. Corn with an emergence date of May 8th in that doe stage. 52 hundredths water use over the last 3 days. Anticipated water use over the next 3 days, 66 hundredths. On soybeans, and again, an emergence date of May 8th, that seed fill stage, 51 hundredths water use over the last 3 days. Anticipated water use for the next 3 days, 65 hundredths. On the alfalfa with full ground cover, water use over the last 3 days, 47 hundredths. Anticipated water use for the next 3 days, 60 hundredths. On freshly cut alfalfa, cut that water use in half. 10 days after cutting, water use is 75% of the value, and 20 days after cutting, water use is the full value given. Future water use predictions are based partly on water use for the last 3 days and also on historic averages. To get more information, go to our website under the Weather tab, kticradio.com. That is Crop Water Use Report for today, Monday, August 10th. Chad Moyer reporting.
12: Sunshine mixed with clouds at times, with fog and spots early today, with daytime highs approaching 85. Easterly winds, 8 to 15 miles an hour. Partly cloudy skies again. Tonight, lows around 69. High temperatures reach up to 87. Tomorrow, a mix of clouds and sun. Partly cloudy Wednesday, with highs in the mid-80s. Thunderstorms likely. Thursday. I'm weatherology meteorologist Megan Mulford on West Point's 107.9 The Bull.
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Kicking off another hour of Nebraska's best country from the Deersford Lincoln Studios, Fremont, USA.

107.9, the Bull, Nebraska's best country. Good Monday to you, friends. Welcome to the 10 o'clock hour on this Monday morning. I'm Joel Janacek. Thank you so much for being along with us as we broadcast to you from inside the Deers Ford Lincoln Studios. Tell you what, it was a lot of fun getting to talk with everybody at the Cumming County Fair over the weekend. Appreciate everybody stopping by to see us at our booth in Building 12. And, of course, I was there for the bulk of the time on Friday night, and then little cameo appearances on Saturday and Sunday as well. But, again, happy to, for all those who stopped by and talked, it was a good time. You really enjoyed that. So appreciate that. Hopefully you're recovering from the fair now. And guess what? School starts, so get ready for that now, right? We have three country hits in a row for you from Shenandoah, also Lainey Wilson and John Party here on The Bull.

0: Nebraska's best country, 107.9 The Bull. Well, usually one of, if not the biggest attraction to our booth at the Cumming County Fair is our big $500 worth of meat giveaway we do every year from Grabule's Foods. And we say congratulations to Brian Williams of Beamer, the lucky winner of $500 worth of meat in our Meet You at the Fair. Meet You at the Fair was brought to you by Grabule's Foods in West Point, Stan Ortmeyer True Value and Wisner Beamer in West Point, Cumming County Feeders Association, and Mighty Giant Tub Grinders by Jones Manufacturing and Beamer. Congratulations, Brian. Enjoy that $500 worth of meat. And thanks to everybody who took part in our Meet You at the Fair promotion with KTIC and 107.9 The Bull. On the way, Bullseye Weather, market information from the Rural Radio Network, then three in a row from Rodney Atkins, Martina, and Chris Stapleton.
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5: Sunshine mixed with clouds at times, with fog and spots early today, with daytime highs approaching 85. Easterly winds, 8 to 15 miles an hour. Partly cloudy skies again. Tonight, lows around 69. High temperatures reach up to 87. Tomorrow, a mix of clouds and sun. Partly cloudy Wednesday, with highs in the mid-80s. Thunderstorms likely. Thursday. I'm weatherology meteorologist Megan Mulford on West Point's 107.9 The Bull.
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7: 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Grains are mixed to mostly higher. Corn futures are slightly lower, but overall fairly flat today. On Wednesday's USDA report, traders are looking for a yield and production estimate near 183 bushels per acre and just below 16 billion bushels of production. Some are speculating that we'll see a shift in acreage numbers as well for corn and soybeans. Soybean futures are up 3 to 4 cents this morning, boosted by the bean oil as crude works its way higher. China reportedly bought 10 more cargoes of U.S. beans yesterday, working on the expected 25 million metric tons for this year. And wheat futures are higher, though they've backed off the opening highs quite a ways. Russia and Ukraine continue to attack each other, and there are reports that Ukraine is likely to face a shortage of storage in the coming year, with Black Sea shipments compromised. September corn is down 3/4 at 438 and a quarter. December down 3/4 at 461 and a quarter. September soybeans up 3 3/4 at 1162 and 3/4. November up 3 3/4 at 1180. September Chicago wheat up 4.5 at 644 and a quarter. December up 4.5 at 662 and a half. September KC wheat up 3 1/4 at 717 and a quarter. December up 4 at 734 and a half. August live cattle are up 105 at 232.75. October up 152 at 226.80. August feeders are down 145 at 350.20. September down a dollar at 344.22. October lean hogs up 127 at 83.50. December up 132 at 74.90. 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

107.9 The Bull, Nebraska's best country. I'm Joel Yana. Check back with you. Working our way through the 10 o'clock hour here on a Monday morning from inside the Deers Ford Lincoln Studios. Well, have you ever dreamed about owning one particular luxury item, something you've really always wanted, only to realize it's not all that cracked all... Try that again, Joel. Only to realize it's not all it's cracked up to be. A Reddit user asked people, what luxury did you stop wanting after you finally experienced it? Some of the answers include hot tubs. They're fun at first, but way too expensive to upkeep. Plus, they often go unused most of the year. Also, first-class flights. A bunch of people are saying that the upgrade isn't worth the massive cost. Also, bottle service at clubs. Thousands of dollars for an underwhelming experience. Designer clothing and handbags. Apparently, the excitement fades quickly after the purchase. They also have owning a boat. Boats are money holes, they say. And most of the time, they're a lot more hassle than they're worth. Another one, going to a pro sporting event. They say it's way too expensive, and usually you'll get better seats at home. Right? Although, the few pro sporting events I've been to, I've had really good experiences. But these days, yeah, prices cost to go to a pro sporting event are outrageous for sure. Also, they say Michelin star restaurants, good food, but not always worth the enormous bill. So there you go. Those are just some of the items that what luxury did

0: Interesting question. On the way, John Michael Montgomery, Luke Bryan, and Sarah Evans. 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
13: Do you know whether you have high blood pressure? 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
14: 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And it's still, unfortunately, a major cause of death as well, with 1 in 6 of all deaths in this country being due to hypertension or high blood pressure.
13: In most cases, there are no symptoms when you have high blood pressure. 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

0: sunshine mixed with clouds at times, with fog in spots early today, with daytime highs approaching 85. Easterly winds, 8 to 15 miles an hour. Partly cloudy skies again. Tonight, lows around 69. High temperatures reach up to 87. Tomorrow, a mix of clouds and sun. Partly cloudy Wednesday, with highs in the mid-80s. Thunderstorms likely. Thursday. I'm weatherology meteorologist Megan Mulford on West Point's 107.9 The Bull.
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Hey there again to you. Welcome into 11 o'clock now on our Monday. I'm Joel Janacek. 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Coming up here in 11 o'clock, Alabama, Jordan Davis, Montgomery Gentry. Also, Doug Anderson's going to tell us what's for lunch in the midday menu. We'll get a mid-morning grain report from the Rural Radio Network, Bullseye Weather, and all sorts of great country music. And it all starts with Old Dominion on The Bull.

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6: Good morning, I'm Lacey Shippey for the Rural Radio Network, and it's time to take a look at our midday livestock trade with livestock market analyst Kyle Bumstead. And Kyle, we open the morning fairly positive here in the cattle complex. Tell me what you're making of the trade so far.
7: Well, that's right, Lacey. It's a very quiet day, yet a positive day, as you mentioned there. August feeder cattle down 15 cents. They go off here in about 15 days. September feeder cattle, they're working on the golden roll right now as we're right into the middle of that. It's a little bit of maybe commercial bear spreading there, maybe after they got some weekend needs procured here as far as that goes. We did see the index today is going to be down $1.37 here at 355.98 with a daily average of 351.29 on 5,767 head. Texas direct cattle were $22 higher at $345. St. Ann, South Dakota, Lexington, Nebraska were $358. Harriet, South Dakota, $360. Dunlap, Iowa, $372. Burwell was $393. Not surprising there, them good old Sand Hills cattle. Oklahoma City will have around 3,000 head here today, so it's going to be interesting to see kind of where they're trading out at. Haven't heard much as far as any news out of that one there. We did see midday box beef just come out here before the report. Up $7.21 here at $371.57 on the choice select, down $2.29 here at $350.08, but it was on 34 loads. So we'll see if it can hold that kind of strength here into the night run. Now, the live cattle here, we did trade higher cash here last week, pretty much all week. We do see the August live cattle here. They go off here at the end of the month. We're up $1.40 at $233.10. October cattle for $232 higher at $227.60. This 230 area here in these October live cattle is going to be a big area here for us to try to get above. I did see here on the commitments traders report that the funds have pretty much got their liquidation looks to be over with here as far as that goes. So very decent day here to start the week here. So it's going to be dependent on the cash and what happened to our slaughter cuts here this week, Lacey, as we move on into the middle of the week.
6: Thank you, Kyle. That is livestock market analyst Kyle Bumstead here on the Rural Radio Network.
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16: Sunshine mixed with clouds at times, with fog and spots early today, with daytime highs approaching 85. Easterly winds, 8 to 15 miles an hour. Partly cloudy skies again. Tonight, lows around 69. High temperatures reach up to 87. Tomorrow, a mix of clouds and sun. Partly cloudy Wednesday, with highs in the mid-80s. Thunderstorms likely. Thursday. I'm weatherology meteorologist Megan Mulford on West Point's 107.9 The Bull.
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8: Sunshine mixed with clouds at times, with fog and spots early today, with daytime highs approaching 85. Easterly winds, 8 to 15 miles an hour. Partly cloudy skies again. Tonight, lows around 69. High temperatures reach up to 87. Tomorrow, a mix of clouds and sun. Partly cloudy Wednesday, with highs in the mid-80s. Thunderstorms likely. Thursday. I'm weatherology meteorologist Megan Mulford on West Point's 107.9 The Bull.
9: Daily Chapel, a message of hope and love in Christ from your neighbors, the people of the Lutheran Church, Missouri Synod.
10: Welcome to Daily Chapel. This week I have chosen a hymn that goes back 350 years to 1676. Originally it was written in German and has been translated by Catherine Winkworth. The title of this hymn is All Depends on Our Possessing. Today we focus our attention and reflect on verse 2. He who to this day has fed me, and to many joys has led me, is and ever shall be mine. He who ever gently schools me, he who daily guides and rules me, will remain my help divine. The opening line acknowledges that God takes care of our basic needs, including feeding us daily. However, for the Christian, this line, He who to this day has fed me, also reminds him or her of the invitation to the Lord's table, where the believer in Jesus receives his very body and blood through the reception of this meal. Yes, a foretaste of the feast to come. And one who trusts in Jesus is blessed by grace also with the forgiveness of one's sin. How awesome is that? The hymn writer goes on to remind the singer of one of the most important vocations of Jesus through the lines, He who ever gently schools me, he who daily guides and rules me. Jesus is a teacher. He is the greatest teacher who ever lived. However, our nature is to not want to follow the instruction of teachers. Students often oppose what the teacher is attempting to teach. Teachers often have rules and make demands. Demands like being quiet, reading assignments, homework, papers, etc. Teachers often place deadlines on you. You get this or that done by this date, or you will have your work lowered a grade or two. Some teachers will not even accept it at all. I recall one teacher who tore up my math homework because it was too sloppy. I recall another teacher whose red pen covered much of my writing assignment, with various spelling and countless grammar errors marked out. And yet I came to respect and appreciate those teachers who helped me do better and to instill in me to put forth my best effort. The same can be said about Jesus. Jesus' help is divine. Divine means it is from God. God's help, gentle but persistent, blesses me with many joys and ultimately assures me of what really counts, my treasure that is stored in heaven. I close with these words of Jesus. Do not store up for yourselves treasures on earth, but store up for yourselves treasures in heaven. Where your treasure is, there your heart will be also.
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1: 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The Cumming County Board of Supervisors will meet tomorrow morning at the courthouse in West Point. The Board of Supervisors will hear reports from Economic Development, the Roads Department, and the Emergency Management Department. There will also be a public hearing for the trustees of Hospital Authority No. 1 and discussion on federal funding as it relates to the Wisner Bridge expansion project and potential updates to zoning regulations. Tuesday's meeting starts at 9 a.m. A 43-year-old West Point man who entered pleas midway through his May jury trial was denied a request for probation in the Cumming County District Court on Thursday. Joseph Hyman was sentenced to 3 years in prison for first-degree false imprisonment and attempted first-degree domestic assault. Hyman faces a maximum of 6 years in prison. With good behavior, he will have to serve 18 months of his sentence and was given credit for 15 days already served. The latest figures from the Washington County Jail's revenue is on the agenda for the Washington County Board of Supervisors when it meets tomorrow afternoon. A discussion on the budget for fiscal year 2026 and 27 and review and consideration of the interlocal agreement planned with the City of Blair to share a building inspector also on that agenda. Those items and more in store for the Washington County Board of Supervisors when it meets tomorrow afternoon, 3:05 p.m., in the Supervisors' Room at the Washington County Courthouse at 15th and Colfax in Blair. 10 cases of cyclosporosis have been identified by Three Rivers Public Health Department, which serves Saunders, Dodge, and Washington counties. Previous outbreaks have been linked to consuming contaminated fresh produce. More on that outbreak can be found online at threeriverspublichealth.org. That's threeriverspublichealth.org. Additionally, we have a traffic note for those who use I-29. Work on setting the steel beams for a bridge at the Onawa exit gets underway this week. Most of that work will be at night. I-29 traffic will be pushed to the exit and entrance ramps. Those are the latest stories from the KTIC News Center.
2: Partly cloudy skies this afternoon with daytime highs approaching 86. East winds 5 to 10 miles an hour. Lows level off around 66. Tonight, slight chance for storms. 89 tomorrow, mainly clear skies. Sunshine mixed with clouds at times Wednesday with a high of 85. 72, thunderstorms likely. Thursday. I'm weatherology meteorologist Megan Mulford on West Point's 107.9 The Bull.
0: Kicking off another hour of Nebraska's best country from the Deersford Lincoln Studios, Fremont, USA.

0: Just doing it with Chris, country's all-time hits on 107.9 The Bull. Good afternoon to you, friends. Welcome now into the noon hour on this Monday. I'm Joel Janacek. Thank you so much for being along with us on 107.9 FM, KTICRadio.com, the KTIC Radio mobile app, your Alexa, your Google Play device, your Echo Dot. However you're listening, thank you so much. We are happy to have you along as we broadcast you from inside the Deers Ford Lincoln Studios. Can you believe that we are double-digit August already? Yes, today already the 10th day of August. Some places start school this week already, which is insane to think about. Again, I'm still trying to figure out where the heck the month of June went, man. June seemed like it was a blink and you miss a month this year for sure. Also, our first The Bull Fall Sports broadcast of the year is coming up in 10 days, August 20th, our first fall sports broadcast, so which is absolutely crazy. But we're going to enjoy some stuff in the noon hour, like a local look at sports, countdown to kickoff with Jason Jorgensen, Fox Sports, and then music from Riley Green coming up. I'm Joel Janacek. Roger Craig became the newest Husker inducted to the Pro Football Hall of Fame this past weekend, becoming the sixth former Nebraska football player to join the NFL's most exclusive club. Craig joins the 2026 class, which also includes Drew Brees, Larry Fitzgerald, Luke Kuechly, and Adam Vinatieri, as the group was honored all week in Canton, Ohio. Craig had an outstanding stint with the Huskers from 1979 to 1982 for Coach Tom Osborne. Craig finishes Nebraska career with 2,446 rushing yards and 26 rushing touchdowns, finishing his career fourth on the Huskers' career rushing yards list. Craig spent 11 seasons in the NFL from 1983 to 1993 after being a second-round selection by the San Francisco 49ers in 1983. He was the first NFL player to rush for 1,000 yards and have 1,000 yards receiving in the same season, doing so in 1985. Craig helped the 49ers to three Super Bowl wins and was named the NFL's Offensive Player of the Year in 1988 when he rushed for a career-high 1,502 yards. Craig finished his NFL career with the Raiders in 1991 and the Vikings for the 92-93 season. For his career, he totaled 8,189 rushing yards and 4,911 receiving yards on 566 career catches. He earned Pro Bowl berths four times in 5 years in 1986 and from 1988 to 1990. He was named a unanimous All-Pro and All-NFC selection in 1988 and was named second-team All-Pro or All-NFC in 1985, 87, and 89. I'm Joel Janacek. Get more sports anytime at KTICRadio.com.
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4: With Countdown to Kickoff, I'm Jason Jorgensen. At Indiana, the Hoosiers look to repeat as national champion, something that never even seemed remotely possible before Kirk Cignetti arrived on campus 3 seasons ago. Last year, they completed a dominant season and ended the year kings of college football. Cignetti says it all comes down to that process and his program.
5: We have a way of doing things. We got guys that have been together, and all we do is win. All the guys that have been with us for 2 years that were at Indiana my first year, they're the JMU guys. Okay, we've had a lot of nice pieces in the portal. I think we got a chance to develop. But, you know, the season is not a sprint. It's a marathon.
4: Indiana shows no signs of being a flash in the pan as long as Cignetti stays at Bloomington. The title last year for Indiana was a third straight for the Big Ten, and Cignetti made big news this summer when he pumped up the league over the likes of the SEC.
5: It definitely prepares you for the playoffs. There's no doubt about it. The numbers speak for themselves. I mean, we don't run a hype machine up here in the Midwest. We believe everything's earned, not given. And when we fall short, we say we fell short. We don't cry a river, whine, and complain. All right? And that's why we're the best.
4: Indiana, as usual, will play a cupcake non-conference schedule that starts on September the 5th when they host North Texas. Coming up next time, we'll get Cignetti's thoughts on what it will take to repeat. For Countdown to Kickoff, I'm Jason Jorgensen.
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8: Basketball Hall of Famer Don Nelson passed away at the age of 86. He's the second winningest coach in NBA history and won five titles as a player with Boston. Lions quarterback Teddy Bridgewater retired, so Detroit is signing quarterback Joshua Dobbs. Panthers QB Haynes King is out this week at least with a hamstring injury, so Carolina signed quarterback Kyle Trask. In the WNBA, Minnesota is 27-7 after beating Dallas 103-90. Kayla McBride with 43 points, including a record 10 of 14 from three-point range. Alex Palou, the IndyCar winner in Portland. At Iowa, the NASCAR race went to Ty Gibbs. Baseball Sunday night game in San Diego was won by the Padres, who hit four home runs and defeated Houston 7-2. Atlanta in 10 innings edged the Yankees 2-1. Philadelphia came back to beat Toronto in 12 innings 7-6.
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0: 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We'd like to give a big congratulations to David Disher of West Point. He was our Comfy Comfort Summer Giveaway Grand Prize winner. What does David take home? Well, a five-piece Torrance chat set with reclining chairs. Yes, when people were stopping by the booth to sign up, that was one thing I had to say. By the way, the chairs are reclined. And everybody's like, ooh, how about that? So, yeah, pretty cool. And so congratulations to David Disher of West Point, the owner of a brand new five-piece patio set, that five-piece Torrance chat set. A big thank you to our sponsors, Stan Ortmeier True Value and the Wisner Care Center. And, of course, thanks everybody who, called in to sign up, who signed up on our website, who stopped by Stan Ortmeier True Value to sign up. And, of course, all those who came and saw us at the Cumming County Fair this weekend to sign up as well. We'll have a noon futures update from the Rural Radio Network, the music back-to-back from the Judds and Alan Jackson.
1: 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Grain trade is mixed with corn futures fairly flat today ahead of Wednesday's WASDE report and wetter weather moving across much of the Midwest and the Corn Belt. The weekly export inspections were strong last week at 1.74 million metric tons of corn. And soybeans are slightly higher with help from the soybean oil. Crude oil is up over $3 with the Strait of Hormuz still closed. And wheat futures are 2 to 4 cents higher, looking more sideways as the overnight support fades. Spring wheat harvest is expected to be in line with the 5-year average pace and with steady conditions as winter wheat is almost fully harvested. The export pace for U.S. wheat continues to be slow, and cattle futures are mixed with live contracts finding support from last week's higher cash, but feeders are a little more cautious here today. September corn is down a half at 438 and a half. December unchanged at 462. September soybeans up 3 and a half at 1162 and a half. November up 4 and a quarter at 1180 and a half. September Chicago wheat up 2 and a half at 642 and a quarter. December up 3 at 661 and a quarter. September Kansas City wheat up 2 at 716, December up 3 at 733 and a half. September soybean meal down 2 at 306.90, and September bean oil up 134 at 69.58. August live cattle are up $1.55 at 233.25. October up 210 at 227.37. August feeders down 110 at 350.55. September down 75 at 344.47. October lean hogs up $1.80 at 84.02. December up 185 at 75.42. That's a look at your markets here on the Rural Radio Network.
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Northeast Nebraska's number one choice, 107.9 The Bull. I'm Joel Janicek as we continue our way through the noon hour here on a Monday afternoon from inside the Deers Ford Lincoln Studios. Well, like we kind of talked about earlier this hour, school is back for some places starting this week. I know my niece goes back tomorrow and some start later this week. And, you know, along with school, one of the things that goes along with it is meal prep. Yes, it's that time of year where you get to spend even more time grocery shopping and meal prep thanks to school lunches. According to a new report, during the school year, parents spend a total of 432 hours on meal planning and preparation. That breaks down like this. On average, 3 hours per week meal planning, 3 hours per week grocery shopping, 2 hours per week packing school lunches, and

0: And 4 hours per week cooking on average. That adds up to 12 hours per week spread across 36 weeks of the school year. When it comes to school lunches, the biggest hurdles are, well, finding foods that kids will eat, keeping lunches interesting, and avoiding food waste. So, yeah, there you go. Parents, look forward to spending 432 hours this year on meal prep as your kids head back to school. On the way, Bullseye Weather, Thomas Rhett and the Zach Brown Band.
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9: Partly cloudy skies this afternoon, with daytime highs approaching 86. East winds 5 to 10 miles an hour. Lows level off around 66. Tonight, slight chance for storms. 89 tomorrow, mainly clear skies. Sunshine mixed with clouds at times Wednesday, with a high of 85. 72, thunderstorms likely. Thursday,
10: I'm weatherology meteorologist Megan Mulford on West Point's

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0: 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Well, coming up next Thursday, August 20th, there will be a free tire disposal day that'll go from 8 a.m. to noon at the Cumming County Fairgrounds in West Point. It's free of charge to Cumming County residents only. 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If you would like questions or more information, you can call the Cumming County Clerk at 402-372-6002. Again, that's a free tire disposal next Thursday, August 20th, 8 a.m. to noon at the Cumming County Fairgrounds in West Point. Find all those details with the events section of our website. So to come this hour, Ty Herndon.
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Nebraska's best country, 107.9 The Bull. Good afternoon again to you. Welcome now into the 1 o'clock hour on this Monday. I'm Joel Janacek. Thank you so much for being with us here as we hang out inside the Deers Ford Lincoln Studios. 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Today is Monday, August 10th. It is Agent Orange Awareness Day. It is National Shapewear Day. National Connecticut Day. It's a day that I really want to celebrate, National Lazy Day. Yeah, maybe I can celebrate that once I get done here at the radio station this afternoon. And I know today is definitely one of Doug Anderson's favorite holidays because it is National S'mores Day today. By the way, Doug Anderson gave me, I think, the greatest tip or greatest hack for a s'more ever. Don't use graham crackers. Use those fudge stripe cookies. Incredible. Total game changer for a s'more. And I think I'm going to stack on top of that, use the fudge stripe cookies, but instead of Hershey's chocolate, use a Reese's peanut butter cup and then the marshmallow inside the fudge stripe cookie for your s'mores. That is like the ultimate s'more right there. And now I want a s'more. So, by the way, have you ever tried the S'mores Blizzard from Dairy Queen? Yeah, 10 out of 10, no notes. Some famous birthdays today. Kylie Jenner is 29. Actor Lucas Till is 36. He was the MacGyver in the MacGyver reboot. Havoc in the X-Men movies. And the guy in Taylor Swift's You Belong With Me. You belong with me. I wear short skirts. She wears... Nope, that's wrong. She wears short skirts. I wear t-shirts. She's cheer captain and I'm on the bleachers. There we go. Let me see. Actor Brendan Thwaites is 37, Robin/Nightwing on the live-action version of Teen Titans on HBO Max. Also, Henry Turner in Pirates of the Caribbean, Dead Men Tell No Tales. Actress Joanna Garcia is 47, Cheyenne from Reba, Ariel in Once Upon a Time, and now she's Maddie on the Netflix series Sweet Magnolias. Actress Angie Harmon is 54, ADA Abby Carmichael on Law & Order, and Detective Jane Rizzoli on Rizzoli & Isles. I liked Rizzoli & Isles a lot. Actor, writer, producer, etc. Justin Theroux is 55. Also, ex-Mr. Jennifer Aniston played the chief of police, Kevin Garvey on HBO's The Leftovers. Also wrote the underrated comedy Tropic Thunder with Ben Stiller. Who else do we have here? Actor Antonio Banderas. Antonio is 66 today. Actress Rosanna Arquette is 67. And the leader of Jethro Tull, Mr. Ian Anderson, is 79. So there you go. Some of the people, some of the holidays we're celebrating on this Monday, August 10th. Three in a row now. Jason Aldean, Dan Seals, Diamond Rio on the Bull.

0: Nebraska's Best Country, 107.9 The Bull. Coming up in a little over a month is the West Point Lions Club Adult Prom Fundraiser. That'll be Saturday, September 12th, with a social hour from 5 to 6 p.m., the dinner at 6, and dance from 7 to 11 p.m. at the Beamer Ballroom in Beamer, Nebraska. There'll be cash bar, also split the pot. If you'd like tickets, a table of 8 for $300, and single tickets are $40. 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That's Angie, 841-2757. Or call Doug at 402-317-8458. That's Doug at 317-8458. And I think I'm going to go to that just so I can see Doug Anderson in a tux. That's the West Point Lions Club Adult Prom Fundraiser coming up Saturday, September 12th in Beamer. Read all about it with events at KTICradio.com. Headed your way, we'll have a closing mark report from the Rural Radio Network, Bullseye Weather, then three in a row from Kenny C., Lone Star, and Keith.
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8: 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Grain trade is mixed. Crude oil is up over $3.50 on the day, and the outside equities are all lower as we move towards Monday's close. Corn futures have traded pretty sideways all day and are currently just marginally lower. There isn't a lot of news to move corn, but demand continues to look strong, and traders are waiting to see what the USDA will have for projected yield and production numbers on Wednesday's report. Soybeans are slightly higher with help from the soybean oil. And wheat futures are trading on either side of unchanged, with most of the strong overnight support fading, even though the underlying supply fundamentals remain mostly supportive. September corn is down a half at 438 and a half. December down a quarter at 461 and three quarters. September soybeans up 2.5 at 1161 and a half. November up 3 at 1179. September Chicago wheat is up 1 at 640 and 3 quarters. December up 1 at 659 and a quarter. September Kansas City wheat down a quarter at 713 and 3 quarters. December up 1 at 731 and a half. September soybean meal down 330 at 305.60. Bean oil up 129 at 69.53. August live cattle are up $1.57 at 233.27. October up 162 at 226.90. August feeders down 90 at 350.75. September down 65 at 344.57. October lean hogs up $1.45 at 83.67. December up 155 at 75.12. 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
14: Partly cloudy skies this afternoon with daytime highs approaching 86. East winds 5 to 10 miles an hour. Lows level off around 66. Tonight, slight chance for storms. 89 tomorrow, mainly clear skies. Sunshine mixed with clouds at times Wednesday with a high of 85. 72, thunderstorms likely. Thursday. I'm weatherology meteorologist Megan Mulford on West Point's 107.9 The Bull.
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0: Nebraska's best country, 107.9 The Bull. Well, you still have a little bit of time to purchase a raffle ticket for your chance to win a pair of Husker volleyball season tickets. That right, the annual West Point Community Foundation raffle is going on. Raffle tickets are $5 each. You can get them at several places throughout West Point, including right here at the KTIC studios. Not a lot of tickets remaining available, though. So if you'd like to get a chance to win that raffle, better stop and see us. Again, that winner gets two Husker volleyball season tickets. Proceeds from the raffle go to scholarship money for area schools like West Point Beamer, Garnito Central Catholic, Wizard Pilker, and Bancroft Rosalie. We are going to draw that winner on the air Monday morning, August 31st. So 3 weeks from today is when we're going to draw the winner of that pair of Husker volleyball season tickets. So if you have not yet got that West Point Community Foundation raffle ticket, be sure to do so, as the tickets are running low. They're $5 each for raffle ticket. If you'd like that information in front of you to read it, find it under events at kticradio.com. On the way, Mark Chestnut, Scotty, and funeral information.
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0: Nebraska's best country, 107.9 The Bull. It is time now for funeral information. Alice Nitsche, 101 of West Point. Funeral services will be tomorrow, 10:30 a.m. at the Beamer Mennonite Church in Beamer. Visitation will be tonight from 5:30 to 7:30 p.m. and visitation will continue tomorrow, 1 hour prior to the service, both at the church. Minnick Funeral Home in West Point is assisting the family with arrangements for Alice Nitsche, age 101, of West Point. Pauline N. Westerhold, 91, of Pender. The memorial service will be on Wednesday at 10:30 a.m. at St. Peter's Lutheran Church west of Pender. Memorial visitation will be tomorrow night from 5 to 7 at St. Peter's. Interment will be in the St. Peter's Lutheran Church Cemetery. Arrangements are under the direction of Munderlow Smith Funeral Home in Pender for Pauline Westerhold, 91, of Pender. Richard Groney, 75, of rural West Point. Memorial service will be Friday at Victory Church at 11 a.m. with a lunch immediately following in the church social hall. The visitation will be Tuesday from 5 to 7 p.m. with a prayer service at 7 p.m. at the Minnick Funeral Home in West Point. Visitation will continue Thursday from 5 to 7 p.m. at Victory Church in Omaha. Burial of ashes with military honors will be a Friday at 3 p.m. at Holy Cross Cemetery in Schuyler. Sobota Morvick Johnson Mortuary is handling arrangements for Richard Groney, 75, of rural West Point. Roger Tranmer, 66, of Takema. Memorial service will be held this coming Thursday, August 14th at 2 p.m. at the Chat Center in Takema. Gary D. Meyer, 77, of Fremont, formerly of Hooper. The funeral will be 10:30 a.m. Friday, August 14th at Trinity Lutheran Church in Fremont. Visitation to the family present will be Thursday from 5 to 7 p.m. at the Ludvigson Mortuary Chapel in Fremont. Ludvigson Mortuary Chapel in Fremont assisting the family with arrangements for Gary Meyer, 77, of Fremont, formerly of Hooper. Mike Schrad, 73, of West Point. Memorial services are pending with Minnick Funeral Home in West Point. That is funeral information for today, Monday, August 10th. You can read funeral information anytime with the obit section of KTICradio.com. 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
3: We're a mile north of Beamer here, and looks like we got about 90 hundreds.
4: The left lane going south on Highway 9 out of Pender is blocked.
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11: Partly cloudy skies this afternoon with daytime highs approaching 86. East winds 5 to 10 miles an hour. Lows level off around 66. Tonight, slight chance for storms. 89 tomorrow, mainly clear skies. Sunshine mixed with clouds at times Wednesday with a high of 85. 72, thunderstorms likely. Thursday. I'm weatherology meteorologist Megan Mulford on West Point's 107.9 The Bull.
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0: 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American Ninja Warrior, National Finals at 7 p.m. on NBC. 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The Quiz with Balls at 8 p.m. on Fox. And it's the streaming premiere of Michael on Stars. Jermaine's son, Jafar Jackson, stars in the movie about Michael's life and career. Miles Teller plays his on-again, off-again entertainment lawyer, John Branca. So there you go. That is your TV and streaming schedule for today. I'm Joel Janacek. That's going to do it for us together on this Monday. We'll do it again tomorrow. Same bowl time, same bowl place from 10 a.m. to 2 p.m. right here on Nebraska's Best Country. J.D. Gibbs is in next. Have a great rest of your Monday, and thank you so much for listening to The Bull.
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Good afternoon, I'm J.D. Gibbs. Today's 2 for 2, a double play from Brooks and Dunn, How Long Gone, and Boot Scootin' Boogie. We have Parmalee coming up after a friend of Brooks and Dunn, Reba McEntire. One Promise Too Late on 107.9, the Bull.

0: 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We'll give you more weather details coming up with Bullseye Weather right after a market report from the Rural Radio Network. 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
7: 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September corn down 3/4 at 438 and a quarter, a high of 442 and a quarter, a low of 436 and a half. December down 1/4 at 461 and 3/4, a high of 465 and a half, a low of 459 and 3/4. September soybeans up 2 3/4 at 1161 and 3/4, a high of 1167 and a half, a low of 1158. November up 3 1/4 at 1179 and a half, a high of 1185, a low of 1175. September Chicago wheat up 3/4 at 640 and a half, a high of 656 and a half, a low of 639 and a quarter. December up 1 at 659 and a quarter, a high of 674 and a half, a low of 658. September Casey wheat down a half at 713 and a half, a high of 735, a low of 712. December up 3/4 at 731 and a quarter, a high of 750 and a half, a low of 729 and a half. September soybean meal down 340 at 305.50, a high of 311, a low of 305.40. September bean oil up 129 at 69.53, a high of 69.63, a low of 68.30. August live cattle up $1.57 today at 233.27, a high of 233.35, a low of 231.60. October up 162 at 226.90, a high of 227.75, a low of 225.22. August feeders down 90 at 350.75, a high of 352.15, a low of 349.15. September down 65 at 344.57, a high of 346.42, a low of 343. October lean hogs up $1.45 at 83.67, a high of 84.40, a low of 82.27. 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
12: Partly cloudy skies this afternoon, with daytime highs approaching 86. East winds 5 to 10 miles an hour. Lows level off around 66. Tonight, slight chance for storms. 89 tomorrow, mainly clear skies. Sunshine mixed with clouds at times Wednesday, with a high of 85. 72, thunderstorms likely. Thursday. I'm weatherology meteorologist Megan Mulford on West Point's 107.9 The Bull.
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0: 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During the coming county fair, you were able to stop by our booth inside the doors of Building 12 and get registered to win $500 worth of meat from Greenville's Foods in West Point. That was also brought to you by Stan Ormeyer True Value, Wisner Beamer in West Point, Cumming County Feeders Association, and Mighty Giant Tub Grinders by Jones Manufacturing of Beamer. We drew the winner right before Doug and Chad went up on stage to welcome everybody to the concert Saturday night. Congratulations again to Brian Williams of Beamer, who won the $500 worth of meat with our Meet You at the Fair giveaway. We have Craig Morgan and Blake Shelton coming up after a market report and Bullseye weather on 107.9 The Bull.
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8: We're a mile north of Beamer here, and looks like we got about 90 hundreds.
9: The left lane going south on Highway 9 out of Pender is blocked.
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15: Grain futures end of the day mixed today. Livestock futures were mixed mostly higher. Chad Moyer with you and a recap of the ag futures close. Sunday night's open and the overnight trade in the wheat futures seemed initially to finally signal a return to risk building into prices amid the tense situation in the Black Sea. However, prices fell off their highs through the day today. Traders still uncertain, caution regarding the regional logistics issues. Corn and soybean prices generally quiet to start the week, remaining supported by major moving averages. Still seeing upside momentum limited ahead of an overall friendly weather outlook for mid-August and USDA numbers coming out in the middle of the week. Outside energy markets continuing last week's reversal, a deal on opening and management of the Strait of Hormuz again in limbo. Iran over the weekend releasing a list of demands on the U.S. Here's where we settled out in the grains today. September corn, 3/4 down, 438 and a quarter. December down a quarter at 461 and 3/4. March corn down a half at 477 and a quarter. September September soybeans 2¾ up at 11.61¾. November up 3¼ at 11.79½. And January up 3½ at 11.94¾. September bean oil up 129, 69.53. September soybean meal 340 a ton lower at 305.50. End of the wheat pit, September Kansas City wheat a half lower, 713½. December was up 3/4, 731¼. Livestock futures, for the most part, were higher today. October live cattle, 162 higher, 226.90. December up $1.80 at 225.95. February up 152 at 226.02. September feeder cattle, 65 down, 344.57. October up 95, 335.87. And November up $1.52 at 328.15. October lean hogs, 145 higher, 83.67. December up $1.55, 75.12. February up 135 at 78.47. Class 3 milk futures, September up 25 cents, 17.50. October up 24, 17.74. November up 6, 17.64. Daily cash cheese trade unchanged in the barrels, 154¾. Blocks up a nickel at 160½. And the butter was 1½ down at 149¾ today. Cash cattle country, recapping last week's trade, total movement in Nebraska was 87,400. Looks like cash sales, 41,900 last week. Kansas moved 76,700 last week. Cash sales, 7,500. The Iowa total from last week, total movement was 34,100. In total, cash movement, 104,600 last week, and 16,700 of that total, just over 10%. That was for deferred delivery, 15 to 30 days out. Beyond that, there wasn't a whole lot to talk about here today. Show lists for the week are lower in all major feeding regions. Over in the hog trade today, Wisconsin, barrels and gilt steady at 70, sows steady, 53 to 59. On the livestock slaughter, last week's cattle slaughter, 509,000, down 3,000 from the week before. Hog slaughter, 2.27 million. That's basically the same as the prior week. Starting this week, cattle slaughter today, 96,000 compared to 90,000 last week. Hog slaughter, 483,000 today, up from 418,000 last week. Here's a check on the markets. KTIC, Chad Moyer reporting.
3: Daytime highs approaching 86 this afternoon. Under mainly sunny skies, east winds 5 to 10 miles an hour. Slight chance of thunderstorms. Tonight, lows around 66, partly cloudy skies. 89 tomorrow. A blend of clouds and sun Wednesday with a high of 85. 73, thunderstorms likely. Thursday. I'm weatherology meteorologist Megan Mulford on West Point's 107.9 The Bull.
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0: 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And then again, each weekday afternoon at this time, we team up with Better Homes and Gardens Real Estate, Dom Peterson and Associates, to celebrate birthdays and anniversaries. 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
5: Daytime highs approaching 86 this afternoon under mainly sunny skies, east winds 5 to 10 miles an hour. Slight chance of thunderstorms. Tonight, lows around 66, partly cloudy skies. 89 tomorrow. A blend of clouds and sun Wednesday with a high of 85. 73, thunderstorms likely. Thursday. I'm weatherology meteorologist Megan Mulford on West Point's 107.9 The Bull.
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0: 107.9 to Bulgaria, Allen, watching airplanes. I was singing along with that one here in the Deers Ford Lincoln Studios. Good afternoon. I'm J.D. Gibbs. For the past several weeks, you've been able to stop into Stan Ortmeier True Value locations and drop your name in a registration box for our Comfy Comfort Summer Giveaway. The grand prize, the five-piece Torrance outdoor furniture set. For the last 4 days, you were also able to drop your name in a registration box at our booth at the Cumming County Fair. Today, we drew the winner. Congratulations to David Disher of West Point, the grand prize winner of our Comfy Comfort Summer Giveaway. We have Toby Keith in Little Big Town coming up after cash grain bids on 107.9 The Bull.
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5: Here is a check on Monday's cash grain bids. I'm Chad Moyer. Central Valley Ag 8120 at Randolph has corn at 395, soybeans 1140. The Oakland East Hub has corn at 403 and soybeans 1142. Elgin has corn at 399, soybeans 1127. At Humphrey, corn is 404 and soybeans 1140. Laurel has corn at 395, soybeans 1140. Monroe has corn at 411 and soybeans 1145. At Royal, corn is 394, soybeans 1132. Wakefield is corn at 390, soybeans 1135. Hinton, Iowa has corn at 416, soybeans 1142. Cooperative Supply, Dodge, Howells, Lee, and Richland, corn at 401, soybeans 1167. Frontier Cooperative, Brainerd corn 406, soybeans 1148. Columbus has corn at 415, soybeans 1147. David City soybeans 1149. At Meade, corn is 413, soybeans 1150. Schuyler has corn at 409, soybeans 1151. Wheat at 656. At Weston, corn is 401, soybeans 1143. Yanka has corn at 407. Central Plains Milling at Howells has corn at 411. October is 413. Norfolk Crush has soybeans at 1229. October bid 1144. North Bend Grain, corn at 409. Soybeans 1184. Schuyler Grain at Fremont, corn at 408. And wheat 713. No bid currently on soybeans. ADM Lincoln Soybeans 1230, October bid 1165. ADM Columbus Corn at 430, October is 447. ADM Fremont Soybeans 1230 and October 1165. ADM Fremont Elevator Corn at 403. 408, soybeans 1215. ADM Wisner, corn at 403, soybeans 1150. ADM Newman Grove has corn at 398 and soybeans 1130. ADM at Enola has corn at 403 and soybeans 1135. Lincoln Premium Poultry at the mill at Fremont, corn at 425 and October 437. Michael Foods, Wakefield corn 398, Bloomfield corn at 404. Farmers Pride, Battle Creek, corn 398, soybeans 1132, and Osmond corn is 393, soybeans 1138. Wisner Farmers Elevator has corn at 401, October 416. Farmers Cooperative, Pilger, Winside, and Wayne, corn at 399, soybeans 1159. Cargill Corn Milling at Blair has corn at 430, October bid 436. Cargill Soy Processing, Sioux City, soybeans 1254, October is 1154. Cargill Ag Horizons at Albion, corn at 426, soybeans 1154. Beamer Grain at Beamer, corn 398. Husker Ag Ethanol Plainview, corn at 404, October 422. Bungie Grain at Fremont, corn at 420, October is 422. Soybeans at 1210, October is 1135. Bungie at Council Bluffs has soybeans at 1219 and October 1154. At the Andersons Denison Ethanol, corn at 416, October also 416. Heartland Cooperative, Mont Damon corn at 409, soybeans 1167. Woodbine is corn at 408, soybeans 1167. Mo Valley has corn at 411 and soybeans 1169. Council Bluffs has corn at 427 and soybeans 1169. New Cooperative Inc., Onawa, Whiting, and Hornick, corn at 408, soybeans 1169. These prices are subject to change without notice. 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
9: Daytime highs approaching 86 this afternoon. Under mainly sunny skies, east winds 5 to 10 miles an hour. Slight chance of thunderstorms. Tonight, lows around 66, partly cloudy skies. 89 tomorrow. A blend of clouds and sun Wednesday with a high of 85. 73, thunderstorms likely Thursday. I'm weatherology meteorologist Megan Mulford on West Point's 107.9 The Bull.
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107.9, the Bull Country's all-time hits from the Deers Ford Lincoln Studios. Car care that won't slow you down with free pickup and delivery. 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
1: 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The best pop and rock hits of the 80s with some 60s, 70s, and 90s too. This afternoon, they've played tunes like Electric Avenue from Eddie Grant, Miss You Much from Janet Jackson, Steve Miller Band, Abracadabra. 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
3: We're a mile north of Beamer here, and looks like we got about 90 hundreds.
4: The left lane going south on Highway 9 out of Pender is blocked.
5: We had some weather move through, and start time is going to be delayed about a half hour.
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9: With Livestock News, I'm Steve Weitz. Calves in today's market are bringing in strong prices, but what you put into them only pays off if buyers recognize it. New auction data shows buyers are willing to pay more when calves have a clear health history. Chris Thompson is a veterinarian with Merck Animal Health.
10: Superior Livestock Auction, Kansas State University, and Merck Animal Health work together to evaluate auction data to find out what management decisions, programs, and health protocols are the big drivers when it comes to the price paid by buyers. The 2025 data set includes information for more than 860,000 calves.
9: Thompson talked about the value a preconditioning program can add.
10: These programs involve a series of vaccinations and management practices such as weaning, deworming, and transitioning calves to dry feed. Just as importantly, they create a clear documented health story that signals to buyers those calves are ready for the next phase of production.
9: He said auction data shows implants bring more weight and there's a return on that investment for calves. And when looking at the numbers, it paints an interesting picture of beef exports. Alex Makavica has our story.
2: U.S. beef exports were slightly lower in volume in June, but higher in value, reaching $790 million. That's according to the U.S. Meat Export Federation, who says strong demand in Taiwan for less utilized cuts, along with growing demand in Latin America, is helping to drive that value. The Dominican Republic is also emerging as a stronger market, particularly in modern retail. USMEF says while losing China has reduced export volume, they said diversifying into other markets is helping increase the value of U.S. beef exports.
9: Thanks for that, Alex. 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
14: Slight chance for storms tonight, otherwise partly cloudy skies. Lows dip down to about 66. Winds out of the east, 5 to 10 miles per hour. Lots of sunshine tomorrow. Daytime highs approaching 89. Slight chance for storms tomorrow night. Lows level off around 66. Partly cloudy skies. I'm weatherology meteorologist Laura Lockwood on West Point's 107.9 The Bull.
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3: Slight chance for storms tonight, otherwise partly cloudy skies. Lows dip down to about 66. Winds out of the east, 5 to 10 miles per hour. Lots of sunshine tomorrow. Daytime highs approaching 89. Slight chance for storms tomorrow night. Lows level off around 66. Partly cloudy skies. I'm weatherology meteorologist Laura Lockwood on West Point's 107.9 The Bull.
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1: 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The coming County Board of Supervisors will meet tomorrow morning at the courthouse in West Point. The Board of Supervisors will hear reports from Economic Development, the Roads Department, and the Emergency Management Department. There will also be a public hearing for the trustees of Hospital Authority No. 1 and discussion on federal funding as it relates to the Wisner Bridge expansion project and potential updates to zoning regulations. Tuesday's meeting starts at 9 a.m. A 43-year-old West Point man who entered pleas midway through his May jury trial was denied a request for probation in the Cumming County District Court on Thursday. Joseph Hyman was sentenced to 3 years in prison for first-degree false imprisonment and attempted first-degree domestic assault. Hyman faces a maximum of 6 years in prison. With good behavior, he will have to serve 18 months of his sentence and was given credit for 15 days already served. The latest figures from the Washington County Jail's revenue is on the agenda for the Washington County Board of Supervisors when it meets tomorrow afternoon. A discussion on the budget for fiscal year 2026 and 27 and review and consideration of the interlocal agreement planned with the City of Blair to share a building inspector also on that agenda. Those items and more in store for the Washington County Board of Supervisors when it meets tomorrow afternoon, 3:05 p.m., and the Supervisors' Room at the Washington County Courthouse at 15th and Colfax in Blair. 10 cases of cyclosporosis have been identified by Three Rivers Public Health Department, which serves Saunders, Dodge, and Washington counties. Previous outbreaks have been linked to consuming contaminated fresh produce. More on that outbreak can be found online at threeriverspublichealth.org. That's threeriverspublichealth.org. A sensory area is being constructed for the St. Paul Lutheran School and Church Ministries for its full-day preschool students. School officials are seeking donations to make that area a reality for its students. Weighted vests, lap pads, and other calming tools are being collected. You can adopt an item or make a donation towards the corner. A list is available at the school's social media sites. Or you can email tmartinez@stpaulwpne.org. That's tmartinez@stpaulwpne.org. Additionally, we have a traffic note for those who use I-29. Work on setting the steel beams for a bridge at the Onawa exit gets underway this week. Most of that work will be at night. I-29 traffic will be pushed to the exit and entrance ramps. Those are the latest stories from the KTIC News Center.
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3: Slight chance for storms tonight. Otherwise, partly cloudy skies. Lows dip down to about 66. Winds out of the east, 5 to 10 miles per hour. Lots of sunshine tomorrow. Daytime highs approaching 89. Slight chance for storms tomorrow night. Lows level off around 66. Partly cloudy skies. I'm weatherology meteorologist Laura Lockwood on West Point's 107.9 The Bull.
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0: 107.9 The Bull, country's all-time hits from the Deers Ford Lincoln Studios. If you are one of the many that stop by the Bull booth in Building 12 at the Cumming County Fair the past 4 days, thank you. As always, we knew we would. We knew we'd have fun with you there, and we certainly did. I could probably still catch up on a little sleep based on how much fun I had with you at the Cumming County Fair, but, you know, that'll happen at some point. We have Luke Combs and Garth Brooks on the way next on 107.9 The Bull.
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6: Slight chance for storms tonight. Otherwise, partly cloudy skies. Lows dip down to about 66. Winds out of the east, 5 to 10 miles per hour. Lots of sunshine tomorrow. Daytime highs approaching 89. Slight chance for storms tomorrow night. Lows level off around 66. Partly cloudy skies. I'm weatherology meteorologist Laura Lockwood on West Point's 107.9 The Bull.
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0: 107.9 The Bull, country's all-time hits from here in the Deers Ford Lincoln Studios. Good evening, I'm J.D. Gibbs. Time for me to wrap up my time with you. I am not sure what my beautiful bride and I have going on tonight. There's something that we were planning on doing out of the house, but I think we're both kind of thinking staying inside tonight would be really, really nice. So that might be what we end up doing. Not sure yet. Whatever you have going on tonight, I hope it goes as planned. And thank you for spending some of your evening with 107.9 The Bull.
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1: We're a mile north of Beamer here, and looks like we got about 90 hundreds.
2: The left lane going south on Highway 9 out of Pender is blocked.
3: We had some weather move through, and start time is going to be delayed about a half hour.
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1: 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Nebraska formula forward 45,400, cash sales 41,900, so the weekly total 87,400, prices 235 to 237 and a half live, 370 to 380 dressed. Kansas formula forward 69,100, cash sales 7,500, so the weekly total 76,700. 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In terms of new show lists for this week, new show lists for the week are lower in all major feeding areas this week. 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Total load count today was 69. In the hog trade, Iowa, Minnesota, not enough data for a print. Western Corn Belt 37 higher, 98.18. The national number was down 99 cents, 96.68. Pork cutouts, loins up 153, bellies were up 59, hams were up 24, ribs though down 415. Overall carcass value 31 cents higher, 101.81. Total load count today, 238. At the terminals, barrels and gilts start the week steady at 70, sows steady 53 to 59. 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
6: 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And that's the beauty of it. Jump feet first into a wonder-filled getaway. Or settle into a self-care weekend that moves at the speed of a hammock. Fast or slow, planned or spontaneous. These are the places where unforgettable days find you naturally. 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
9: NFL media reports that Dallas Cowboys defensive lineman Quinnen Williams has agreed to a three-year, $106 million extension through 2030. Former Cowboys linebacker Micah Parsons, now of Green Bay, says today that the most optimistic date for him to return to action for the Pack would be in week 6 of the regular season, ironically, of course, against the Cowboys on Sunday Night Football at Lambeau Field. Parsons, of course, recovering from a torn ACL suffered in week 15 of last season. Cleveland Browns head coach Todd Monken said today that he has not decided yet whether Deshaun Watson or Shedeur Sanders will start their preseason opener this Saturday against the Chicago Bears at Soldier Field. Veteran quarterback Teddy Bridgewater officially announced his retirement today via Instagram. He had been slated to be the Lions' backup.
0: 107.9 The Bull, Nebraska's best country, and happily distracting you from all the stuff you probably need to be doing at work.

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7: NFL media reports that Dallas Cowboys defensive lineman Quinnen Williams has agreed to a 3-year, $106 million extension through 2030. Former Cowboys linebacker Micah Parsons, now of Green Bay, says today that the most optimistic date for him to return to action for the Pack would be in week 6 of the regular season, ironically, of course, against the Cowboys on Sunday Night Football at Lambeau Field. Parsons, of course, recovering from a torn ACL suffered in Week 15 of last season. Cleveland Browns head coach Todd Monken said today that he has not decided yet whether Deshaun Watson or Shedeur Sanders will start their preseason opener this Saturday against the Chicago Bears at Soldier Field. Veteran quarterback Teddy Bridgewater officially announced his retirement today via Instagram. He had been slated to be the Lions' backup.
8: Slight chance for storms tonight. Otherwise, partly cloudy skies. Lows level off around 66. Winds out of the east, 5 to 10 miles per hour. Sunshine mixed with clouds at times again. Tomorrow, high temperatures reach up to 89. Slight chance of thunderstorms tomorrow night. Lows dip down to about 66. Mainly clear skies. I'm weatherology meteorologist.

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